0: However, we're Brant and Sherry.
1: So maybe you're traveling or something this summer. Maybe get out to the old big parks or something and take in the nature. You know one thing you will not see in creation? You'll see so much. Mm-hmm. All the biodiversity, flora and fauna, geology, topography, the range of phenomena. Like, it's just amazing. One thing you will not see out there is worry. Hmm. You won't see animals worried. You will not. There's no worry outside of us humans. And Jesus told us, be like the animals, be like the birds of the air. They're not borrowing trouble. What could happen next week? That's us. We do that. The rest of creation, though, is not worried. They know who their creator is. They know who they are. And it's a wonderful thing. But yeah, you're not going to see it. No matter where you go, that's one thing you will not see except from humans.

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0: been some really dark times and some times where I was just barely hanging on. And Jesus really breathed me back to life. There's also a line in the chorus that says, I think that I've known it since when I was young. It was Jesus all along. And I just think about this purity and innocence with kids, that they're just so close to heaven. I think that they know that there's a love after them. And part of growing older and part of the journey of faith is returning to that love. And that's what the song is for me. So thank you so much for listening.
1: The story that made the song.
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0: are Brant and Sherry on Uplifting and Encouraging the River.
1: It is a science fact. A fact of science that if you will just sing along with a song or tap your foot, you will feel better. Okay. By the end of the song, your mood will improve.
0: All right.
1: To prove this, on a weekly basis, on Mondays, we do our little Monday tradition. It's called I Saw the Light. David Crowder Band here. Mm-hmm. I sing along. You should sing along, too. Everybody should sing along. In fact, I sing along. I do all four parts during the song. I cover them all.
0: Very impressive.
1: You'll hear me in the background here with David Crowder.

0: Our Monday tradition, it always works every single time. Love it. David Crowder Band.
1: There's this thing repair people do nowadays.
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13: Looks like we're done with the rain for a while. It will stay cloudy overnight, though. Our low in the upper 50s, a little bit breezy. We're in the upper 70s and sunny on Tuesday. Clear Tuesday night, and then low 80s and sunshine on the way for Wednesday. I'm meteorologist Steve Hamilton on Uplifting and Encouraging the River.
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2: Just so you know, it's kind of a thing that people will come to me and ask for social tips, like how to be smooth in a social situation.
1: Sure.
2: So I thought I would do this, like if we're getting on a plane, here's how you would start a conversation with somebody.
1: You don't necessarily have to. You could just sit there
2: and then get to, this is the way to make friends. So just listen. It's like we're getting on a plane. We'll do a little role play.
1: Mm-hmm.
2: I'll be a guy that's coming, and then you.
1: Okay, so I'm sitting here.
2: Yeah.
1: All right.
2: I'm sitting next to you.
1: Sure.
2: Hello.
1: Hi, how are you?
2: If I fall asleep on this flight, it's okay.
1: Okay.
2: The weird thing is that humans are the only mammals, and I'm a human.
1: Sure.
2: Obviously.
1: Yeah, obviously.
2: That humans are the only mammals that delay sleep. Other mammals, they never delay. We're the only ones, and we need sleep.
1: Yes, we do.
2: So, I read that from the Cleveland Clinic.
1: Okay.
2: They're from Cleveland. They're four doctors that started it, and they've served in World War I together, and that's how they started.
1: All right. Well, have a nice nap.
2: World War I was a big cataclysm.
1: No, see,
2: Forget it.
1: All right. It wasn't bad. Okay. That first part was okay.
2: My point is,
1: it was clunky. But
2: in this culture, some people are just hostile.
1: Brent, no, so I engaged in the beginning.
2: You did.
1: Okay,
2: but then as soon as I talked about World War I, you're like, I'm getting out of here.

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1: To be uplifting and encouraging for your family.
0: Where you can experience hope, faith, and honest conversation about real life.

0: It's Brant and Sherry on the river.
1: Oh, we were just talking about sleep. And everybody's in there like, how do I optimize my sleep? I guess it's the rings and wearable
0: stuff. Yeah, yeah, yeah. Now you know what kind of sleep you're getting and how long and all
1: Optimize. Got to optimize. Okay, so fine, great. You know, one way to do it, the way of Jesus leads to better sleep. A bunch of different ways. If you're interested in that, like blessing people who curse you. This is a way to peace, and you'll sleep better at night. You pray for people. You don't just roil with anger. You actually pray for them and watch how that changes your anxiety levels, the cortisol level, how that drops and allows you to sleep more. It's just, it's fascinating. We talk about it all the time, how the way of Jesus is just, it's just a better way to be human.
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0: It's Brant and Sherry on the river.
1: Still just amazed. Just thinking about Father's Day stuff over this last weekend. The poetry of life just gets me every now and then. Like, it's me and my wife, we meet. There's a look in my eye, look in her eye one night. Months later, there's a human being. I mean, just a matter of months later, there's a human being I'm enjoying toast with. Several dozen months after that, a human being and I'm watching dance on stage or sing a song, or I'm laughing with hard with this human being. It resulted from us, from the Lord. And then now, like dozens of months later, I can tell you this, dozens of months later, you have these deep conversations with your grown son, for instance. How's med school going? That's amazing. This whole fatherhood thing, or parent, like just life itself. Like, do you realize how amazing this is?

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1: Thankfully, on the road and in your life, God is already there, and nothing is a surprise to Him. This is The River.

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1: Just talking about buying a new refrigerator. My wife and I just did.
0: Yeah.
1: It's got all these features, including, I didn't mention this, a glide and serve, not and.
0: The N with the little apostrophe. Sure.
1: Glide and serve with caps.
0: Okay.
1: A pantry drawer. That's nice. So it glides out, I guess, if you pull on it.
0: And you can serve right out of it?
1: Serve right out of it.
0: So you, someone can go in there and just grab their meal.
1: But it's special. It's like glide and serve TM.
0: Okay, yeah, pantry right.
1: Drawer. So it's a drawer that I can pull out.
0: And you'll be served.
1: There's the food. If I want to serve food to people.
0: Now, people who don't have that.
1: It glides out.
0: Okay, it wouldn't glide and it wouldn't serve.
1: Right, if you don't have, like if your drawer... If you don't have a drawer that opens,
0: yeah.
1: This one does have that.
0: Well, everyone has a drawer that opens.
1: This is a glide and serve.
0: It doesn't glide and it doesn't serve. That's serve my point.
1: Well, you still have to serve, but it glides.
0: Not you.
1: It glides and you serve.
0: With your refrigerator, you still have to serve. It'll glide, but you have to serve.
1: Glide and serve. The
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15: Looks like we're done with the rain for a while. It will stay cloudy overnight, though, or low in the upper 50s. A little bit breezy. We're in the upper 70s and sunny on Tuesday. Clear Tuesday night, and then low 80s and sunshine on the way for Wednesday. I'm meteorologist Steve Hamilton on Uplifting and Encouraging the River.
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1: If you're new to the show, you should know that we do something called a joke spa on Mondays. And the spa, I use a joke in it because it's like to put people at ease. People are tense on Mondays, so help them relax.
0: The joke is supposed to help in that regard.
1: It does help. Humor helps stress. It's been shown.
0: Okay.
1: It's a fact.
0: Sure.
1: So I use it. Yvonne, you ready to come into the joke spa?
2: Sure.
0: Sweet. Good.
1: We're in another room looking through the glass.
0: In a spa?
1: This spa, right. And we leave you in there with the aromatherapy and everything.
0: Okay.
1: Lying down, very comfortable in your room.
0: Mm-hmm.
1: We're in here with clipboards and stuff. We're looking through the glass at you.
0: It's that's not uncomfortable.
1: Very comforting.
2: It's not a little. This is not a little creepy at all.
1: No, just to know that we're
2: just
1: there.
2: Say it.
1: You can see me with my lab coat
0: she
1: on.
0: She can
1: and
0: see
1: stuff.
0: Us?
1: And,
0: oh,
1: yeah.
0: That's terrible.
2: Oh, no.
1: It's bright in our room, yeah. Anyway, we're looking at you, and I use humor. It'll be through the intercom because we're not in there. But the humor I will use to relax you is this. Here we go.
2: I'm ready.
1: All right. You know, I totally just invented a new word. The word is plagiarism. So that's the joke where I think the intercom's been cut off from her. And I can't
0: hear. I think she heard it.
1: We need to get a
0: microphone. We're looking at her and she's not laughing.
1: I can't hear.
2: I was waiting for the punchline.
1: No, I think... Okay, well, we're going to cut it off. We're going to cut it off with things like that being said. That was a funny thing. So anyway, well, please don't leave a Yelp review.
2: Oh, I won't.
0: Yeah, this is just, no pay. You don't have to pay. It was just a general consultation.
1: It's a funny joke. When you think about it, on the way home, you'll be like, oh.
0: Wasn't that something?
1: Yeah.

0: Bright skies can sometimes turn stormy.
1: Whether life is shining for you or things are a bit soggy, the songs on the river can help you through.
0: Thanks for listening. Bye.

0: Mayor Brent and Sherry on uplifting and encouraging the river.
1: Jesus' favorite subject is the kingdom of God. And man, is his kingdom work differently than anything you've ever seen. We're used to power structures being a certain way. This is what it's all about. This is how it operates. The only way you can get something done is this way. You gotta remember, one of the richest men in the history of the world lived right next to Bethlehem when Jesus was born. His name is Herod. He ran the spice trade. He built a mountain next to Bethlehem. It's still there. Had his slaves do it, thousands of slaves. Gigantic fortress on top of it. And it was a huge thing on the skyline. And it all said power. This is how things work here. That God would pick that time and place in the shadow of that mountain and fortress to launch his kingdom.
2: Yeah.
1: Here's your King of Kings.
2: In the manger.
1: Come and see him. You want to see him? He's not where you think. But he's in the shadow of this fortress. That is a commentary on how his kingdom works versus any other. And by the way, that fortress isn't there anymore. We're still here talking about Jesus.
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0: It's Brant and Sherry on the river.
1: How amazing is it that God is described as a defender of widows in Scripture? Defender of widows. I was researching that. Like, are there other gods of the time, like ancient gods, they're called defenders of widows? They call themselves that? No. No. Sometimes a king would. He'd say, well, you know, I'm looking after the people of my kingdom. They might do that. They might say that. But this is God himself saying, I'm the one. Be like me. So he's a defender of widows. He's a father to the fatherless. He gives homeless ones a home. This is what he does. This is in Scripture. There's no other God like this. And we're called to, like, if we're going to have a heart like his, then we start doing the same stuff. Stay

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1: Let the words connect you to Jesus in a new way today. Uplifting and encouraging. The River.

0: 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I'm Shannon. I'm from Frazeesburg, and I am the river.
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0: It's Brant and Sherry on the river.
1: Okay, last thing about this. I'm sorry I'm talking about the new refrigerator so much.
0: Okay.
1: It's a big deal.
0: Yeah, of course. It is a big deal.
1: Ours died and we had to get this. Yeah. And, but here's a sentence I never thought I'd say, and I'm sure other people never thought they'd say, but I said this sentence.
0: Okay.
1: Never did I think this sentence would ever come out of my mouth.
0: Mm-hmm.
1: How do we stop this refrigerator from spying on us? That's an honest question.
0: Because it has, it's a smart thing.
1: It's a smart thing. And I'm like,
0: you don't want it listening.
1: I don't want it uploading our conversations to whatever. I don't want it listening.
0: Yeah.
1: I don't want it mapping the house. I just keep the food cold.
0: But it's supposed to do that to help you with, you don't,
1: I don't want an
0: to,
1: app.
0: Okay.
1: I just want the thing to work. I don't want, it literally, it's like, well, to upload this app and give mm-hmm. us your birthday. I don't want to tell you my birthday. I want to keep the food cold.
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13: Because we're done with the rain for a while, it will stay cloudy overnight, though. Our low in the upper 50s, a little bit breezy. We're in the upper 70s and sunny on Tuesday. Clear Tuesday night, and then low 80s and sunshine on the way for Wednesday. I'm meteorologist Steve Hamilton on Uplifting and Encouraging the River.
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0: Sure, we're Bran and Sherry.
1: Well, I did it. I wrote it. I wrote a Amish Christian romance novel.
0: When did this happen?
1: Well, I'm tired. Their sales are unbelievable. They sell a million copies.
0: But we talked about how you don't know anything about Amish people and you don't know anything about romance. So how were you able to pull that together?
1: It's a one-page thing.
0: Oh, it's a one-page novel.
1: I was thinking this, one-page Amish Christian romance novels could take off because
0: it's
1: people
0: one page.
1: Don't have time.
0: Sure.
1: So it's pretty good. But it's got Hiram and Martha is the lady who likes him. And they get married at the end.
0: Okay, at the end of the page, sure.
1: It's only like a quarter page. I just read it to you, actually.
0: Okay.
1: But I'm going to start somewhere, and then I'm going to branch out from here because, man,
0: captivating.
1: They sell like crazy.

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0: Here's the story that made the song.
2: Hey, I'm Brandon Lake, and this is the story behind the song, The Author, with my friend Nick Jonas.
3: So who am I? Who am I? To question the pen in the hands of the author.
2: Back in December, Nick and I got together and to write a song with some of our friends. And one of the themes that kind of quickly came up is how even in the state of where we're at in our life, it's so easy to be hard on yourself, maybe not even like yourself or love yourself. And then we quickly began to talk about how, man, who are we to question the pen and the hand of the author? If God is, if his ways are so much higher, his thoughts are higher, and if you really think about it, there's nobody that loves us, likes us more than he does. Then who am I to be hard on myself and to question the way he made me?
1: The story that made the song.
0: On the river.

0: for Brant and Sherry on uplifting and encouraging the river.
1: There's so much anger, obviously, going on. It's good for my book sales. Hate to say it.
2: I guess so. Huh?
3: Yeah, I hate that. Hate how relevant.
2: Yes. It just becomes more and more relevant, actually.
3: Yeah.
2: More and more anger.
3: And it's anger's a feeling. Feelings aren't always bad. Anger can happen. But we should always question our feelings. Mm-hmm. Because our feelings will always do, I want this, I want this, I want this, I want this. And then we usually justify our feelings with our intellect. Mm-hmm. Like, why this is justified. We always do that. But we shouldn't do that. Mm-hmm. What we should do is question it.
2: Question our feelings.
3: Question our feelings.
2: Yeah.
3: Our minds can do that. And to be able to say, "And like, Lord, you forgave me. I have to. And you told me to forgive others as mm-hmm. you've forgiven me. I don't have a choice."
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1: Question, do you feel sometimes like you're an imposter? Imposter syndrome, we've called it.
0: Mm-hmm.
1: Well, thought this was interesting. 65% of professionals say that they have imposter syndrome.
0: And this means that you're doing the thing, but you don't really think you know what you're doing.
1: You have a belief that you are underqualified for your professional position.
0: Okay.
1: Deep down.
0: Okay.
1: I've always said I had that. But on the other hand, I think I don't because I'm not an imposter because I'm telling you up front, I don't think I know what I'm doing.
0: Okay.
1: So I'm up front about that on the air. Like, I don't have any clue.
0: The only time you're an imposter is when you're pretending.
1: Right.
0: Yeah.
1: So I come out with it. And I beat you to the punch before you can say, this guy doesn't
0: know what he's doing. I know. I don't know
1: what I'm doing. Totally. Try that at work.

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0: uplifting and encouraging music is on the river.
1: And this is the story that made the song.
0: We are messengers.
2: I've done a lot of things in my life that have brought acclaim or honor or glory to me and my talents and my abilities. But I know this, and the scriptures remind me, that the only things that really matter and that will only remain when all is said and done . So friends, whatever we do today, let it be informed by those three things, by faith, hope, love. Those things matter, they last, they're permanent, and through Jesus, they change the world.
1: The story that made the song.
0: On the river.

0: It's Brant and Sherry on the river.
1: Question, do you want somebody to clean your home for free? They're willing to do this. A tech startup is offering to clean people's homes for free. This is real.
0: Okay, what's the caveat?
1: Well, they're going to wear cameras to capture everything they do so that the footage can be used to train the next generation of household robots.
0: Oh.
1: But they insist on their website that names, faces, personal information, sensitive details, information from screens and ID cards.
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1: 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They're going to...
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12: Looks like we're done with the rain for a while. It will stay cloudy overnight, though. Our low in the upper 50s, a little bit breezy. We're in the upper 70s and sunny on Tuesday. Clear Tuesday night, and then low 80s and sunshine on the way for Wednesday. I'm meteorologist Steve Hamilton on Uplifting and Encouraging the River.
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0: It's Brant and Sherry on the river.
1: It's weird. In Nebraska, they're having a Kool-Aid man phenomenon where people...
2: I don't even want to...
1: No, it's really dumb.
2: Go ahead.
1: Well, people are crashing through stuff.
2: Oh.
1: And it's dumb.
2: Just...
1: It's like some kind of dumb video challenge.
2: What?
1: I know. And so... That's dumb.
2: Right.
1: And, but what I want to remind, I'm guessing as teenage guys, I'm just guessing based on my experience as a former teenage guy.
2: That falls right in that wheelhouse.
1: You need to pay attention to the, there's a part of the Kool-Aid commercial that you missed.
2: Yeah.
1: And that is where someone's actually asking for that to happen. They actually do. They're like, they'll turn. They're like, oh, wow, we're working up a sweat playing basketball here. They will pivot, say, I could just sure use a drink. And then they pivot. Hey, Kool-Aid.
2: Yeah.
1: And at that point is, oh, yeah, and he smashes through.
2: Yeah, key component is the request.
1: It's wanted.
2: Yes.
1: Right. You can't just come smashing.

0: listen to you guys all the time. You're changing lives. I think you're doing the Lord's work as good as the missionaries even. Maybe reaching out and touching a lot of people. I am Jeff, and I am the river.
1: This story and more like it are made possible when you give to the river. 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If you've been

0: However, we're Brant and Sherry.
1: Yeah, that's true. I think a lot of people suffer from imposter syndrome, and 65%, it says here, professionals.
2: Okay.
1: We have an advantage because I can come on the air, and part of what we do is just try to be as honest as we can.
2: Yes.
1: And so I acknowledge I don't feel like I'm up to this. I'm very thankful that God lets me do this, but I just always feel like, oh, I don't know.
2: No, you're doing a great job.
1: Thank you. But I get to acknowledge it.
2: Yes.
1: If I was a pilot, you can't get on the thing.
2: You know what, guys? I really
1: can't. We land to be about 75 degrees, and
2: I don't know what
1: stick for here. All these gauges.
2: No one's gonna say. I really like appreciate his honesty.
1: Yeah, thanks for the honesty, sir.
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0: uplifting and encouraging music is on the river.
1: And this is the story that made the song.
2: Hey, this is Jamie McDonald, and you're listening to my song, Ain't No Way.
3: Ain't no way, no how, is he gonna fail me now? Ain't no way, no how, is he gonna fail me now?
2: God loves telling stories, and, you know, there's a Bible full of history of the ways that God showed up for his people, you know, just in the nick of time. He shows up and does miracles. He does the unthinkable, and... you know, there's so many instances in my life where I can look back and say, he really has never, ever failed me. And it's funny because when you get in a situation and it's not looking so good, it's so easy for us to freak out and just say, God, where are you? Have you forgotten about me? This song, Ain't No Way, is just all about that declaration. There's no way you're going to let me down. You've been there for me time and time again. As I look back over my life, there's not one time that you failed me, and you're going to show up for me now.
1: The story that made the song.
0: On the river.

0: 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I think you're going to like it.
1: It's free. It's fun. 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

0: 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Or does it?
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3: 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We're the Billy Graham Evangelistic Association.
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0: 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They struggle to keep up. They endure stares and stigma. They get made fun of. Together, we can change that. 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

0: 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It's such a blessing to me. I'm Connie. I am the river.
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2: 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We are

0: Back in 2024, my wife and I lost our daughter at 20 weeks, and it was the hardest thing we've ever experienced. And you wrestle with God in that process, and there's a lot of mystery, there's a lot of learning, there's a lot of just grappling with what it means that God is good and that He's faithful. And the song came from that wrestle of choosing to trust that God was still in the midst of everything, that we don't always get answers, but we always get His presence, and that He's with us in the valleys. And so we can build an altar there knowing that God showed up and that He's always going to show up in those places for you, regardless of how you feel. And so you can still choose to worship Him there.
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3: 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Then let the hilarity ensue. Between surprise bumps and stumbles, they may or may not be able to guide one another through obstacles. If your girl walks her life on her own striving, she's bound for bungling. If she's going to put her anchor in others, then she can plan for endless fumbles. But when your girl walks with the Lord, her vision is not 2020, nor is it 2070 or even 2200. Her eternal vision is of the spiritual nature. In a life marked by a growing relationship with God, she'll remain clear, steadfast, and focused. She's sure to reach her eternal goal.
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0: Uplifting and Encouraging the River. I'm Producer Mike. 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

0: 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It's a struggle.
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0: when I started listening to the Ripper, it was shortly after my dad passed away. And I would say at that time, my relationship with God was a little bit lukewarm, but listening to the Ripper, I became much closer to God, and I feel like I went from lukewarm to on fire with my relationship.
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0: uplifting and encouraging the river. I'm producer Mike. One thing I've realized is that pets are really good at seeing what they can get away with. I don't currently have a pet, but my mom has had a dog for a long time, and I've also had some experience dog sitting for one of my friends. And I was dog sitting for them about a month ago. It's a 5-month-old Bernedoodle puppy. Adorable, but a menace. 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

0: Thanks for listening to The River. I'm producer Mike. Here's some new music for you. It's Micah Tyler with his song Perfectly.
1: I would be perfect if it wasn't for the little ways I fall short every day of my life.

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1: Thanks for listening to The River. I'm producer Mike. Struggles are part of life, and they're something that nobody wants to actually deal with. I'm going through something right now. I've been struggling a little bit with some health issues, just trying to get back on my feet after being sick, and I can't seem to finally get rid of it all. I'm just still so tired. And it's been tough on me because I'm somebody who likes to stay active. I do a lot of stuff. I make a lot of plans, especially in the summer. I'm always out trying to do something, ride a roller coaster, have fun with friends. And when I'm facing setbacks, I get really discouraged. And I was thinking, God, I just need something to help me keep going so I can get back on my feet and get back to normal. And he just reminded me of this verse in Psalms. The Lord is close to the brokenhearted, and he saves those who are crushed in spirit. So if right now you're going through a challenge where you're feeling maybe a little bit crushed in spirit, God is there, leaning there next to you, giving you some place to rest, whether that's physically or mentally. And he always knows just what you need. So lean into him, trust him. I'll be doing the same right along with you.
2: Hey, this is Brand, and summer is supposed to be a season of laughter. 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

0: Uplifting and Encouraging the River. I'm producer Mike. Whether or not you're a fan of soccer or football, whatever you call it, you've got to appreciate the fun of having all of these people from all over the world visit America and experience the things that make this country so amazing. And one of those things is ranch dressing. Now, I can't say I'm a giant fan, but there have definitely been fans from other countries who have come to see the World Cup and have fallen in love with the classic American sauce. It got so to the point where people loved it so much that the TSA, you know, the airport security, had to remind people that if they love ranch dressing so much, they want to bring some home, you got to keep that in your checked bag. You can't take it through security with you because you can't have anything that's a liquid in too large of a container. And I think it's just so hilarious that something that we don't really think about that often had to get an entire warning from the TSA. I guess that just shows how awesome America is for our 250th coming up in just a couple weeks. Go USA!
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2: 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There is no mention of religion there. It's all about relationship.
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4: We're still on the dry side, but we've been getting just enough rain to keep things going and keep things looking healthy. I wouldn't say anything is stressed at the moment, but we are still somehow on the dry side of the world. But we started wheat harvest last week. We're about halfway through that. Yields are fairly average. Not much to get excited about, but certainly not bad. I think we're a little better off than some in our area.
3: Next, we'll check in with Matt Hartong of Summit County.
5: Well, we finished planting last week, so that's all done. All the corn is in. Because we had such a wet spring, we actually mowed some hay really early. We probably mowed about 30 or 40 acres of hay before we started planting any corn. Our hay is kind of split into two. So we did make some second crop alfalfa here a week or so ago, and we're looking at probably the other half of that second crop here getting ready probably by the end of next week.
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2: 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July soybeans, 1119, up 3.25. And July wheat, 597.75, up a quarter. As we turn to livestock from yesterday's close, June live cattle, 255.82, up $1.02. And September feeder cattle, 368.82, up $4.15. 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

0: Uplifting and encouraging the river. This is the River Morning Show. And we're so excited because the land of the free and the home of the brave turns 250 years old next month.
1: Yay!
0: There are so many things we could do and say to try to honor that. But how about we look at some of America's best inventions?
1: Oh, fun. I love this.
0: Oh, I'm sorry. Actually, these are America's best accidental inventions.
1: Oh.
0: Because we're just that good.
1: Okay.
0: My first cornflakes accident.
1: How are they an accident?
0: The Kellogg's brothers left cooked wheat out overnight accidentally. And then they found out when they rolled it and baked it, it became like flakes. So they applied the same principles to corn. Voila! Cornflakes.
1: I do love me some cornflakes.
2: Me too.
1: Definitely on top of potatoes.
0: In 1950, Wilson Greatbatch, friend of the show, he was building machinery to record the sounds a heart makes.
1: Oh, yeah.
0: He accidentally used the wrong resistor, but its electrical pulse was steady like a heartbeat. First pacemaker.
1: Really?
0: Lifesaver.
1: Oh, that's amazing.
0: Like, whoops, you get to live more.
1: Jesus was in that.
0: Completely. Some of America's best accidental inventions. Shortly after World War II, engineer Percy Spencer had a candy bar in his pocket when he approached a magnetron, and he realized his sweet treat was melting.
1: Uh-huh.
0: He discovered electromagnetic energy and harnessed it in the microwave.
1: From a melted chocolate bar?
0: Melted chocolate bar. He had no idea magnetic energy would do such a thing.
1: Whoa.
0: And now, according to research, every house in America has a microwave.
1: Yeah.
0: And so do every college dorm. We had to get one for my son. And last but not least, America's most accidental amazing inventions in 1957. Alfred and Mark, they were trying to create a new kind of textured wallpaper by attaching two plastic sheets together.
1: Mm-hmm.
0: Pockets of air got stuck in between. Fast forward, they put it in a box to create packaging. It's bubble wrap.
1: Wait, I've heard that.
0: It's bubble wrap.
1: I love that it's an accident. I love bubble wrap.
0: I love that it's so American. Funny. Let's go. Bless the USA. USA. USA. USA. Snap, snap, snap, snap, snap, snap, snap.
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0: Honestly, your station is the only station we can listen to as a family. 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And I'm like, all right. So I made sure I did. I'm Curtis, and I am the river.
1: This story and more like it are made possible when you give to the river.
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1: School is out. Many kiddos are hitting the pool, but there are also a lot of teens and young adults showing up for their summer jobs.
0: Got to get that bag.
1: It's so true. These just kind of feel like a rite of passage, kind of your first glimpse into, what do you mean I don't get summer off for the rest of my life? Yeah.
0: My son who just graduated has talked already about, he's like, well, graduation is over. Now I get to work till I die.
1: Yeah. Oh.
0: We're like,
1: but it can be so rewarding.
0: You're not wrong, but you're not right either.
1: So what's a memory from your summer job that either has you looking back fondly or cringing with everything in you? Call or text 800-609-1049.
0: What memories?
1: Yeah, don't worry. I will go first. Mm-hmm. So in college for 2 summers, I was a nanny for the same family.
0: Okay.
1: So Monday through Friday, 7 a.m. to 4 p.m. It was me, the 3 cutest little kiddos. But literally day one on the job, I made the biggest error. So Patrick was the youngest. I think he was 3, and he was super freckled, pale-skinned, redhead.
0: Say no more.
1: Redhead.
0: I know what's coming.
1: Okay, this week, kiddo, his arch nemesis was, and I'm sure still is, the sun.
0: Uh-huh.
1: Well, on my very first day, I wanted to be the super cool nanny, and I was like, let's go down to the neighborhood pool. So we went, and I thought I was being diligent.
0: Yeah.
1: I put sunscreen on all of them. I made sure they stayed somewhere I could see them. I sat in the shallow end with Patrick,
0: good,
1: the 3-year-old,
0: good,
1: for like 4 hours. And in those 4 hours, I never reapplied his SPF 2000.
0: Okay.
1: I was like 20 years old, maybe, and didn't realize how quickly redheads fry.
0: Oh, yeah.
1: I had never had that issue in my life. So we pack up to leave, and it's not until I'm getting him out of the minivan back into the house that he is a color of cooked lobster that I will never recover from. I truly don't understand why that family hired me back the next year, even the next day. Because that boy was crispy.
0: Yeah,
1: he was
0: radiating heat.
1: I know. So it's your turn. What's a memory from your summer job that either has you looking back fondly, I would love to hear those, or cringing like I was with everything in you.
0: And I would love to hear those.
1: Yeah. Call or text 800-609-1049.
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0: 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Good morning. 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
1: Summer jobs are just a rite of passage that every teen and young adult get dunked into and realize, wait, I have to work for the rest of my life.
0: And they're only going to pay me what?
1: Yeah. Hold on. What that means, share your summer job memory that you either look back fondly on or with great disdain. Give us the good ones. Call or text 800-609-1049. Deborah texted in. She said that she got paid cash for working a concession stand at the Ohio State Fair.
0: Nice.
1: Which I love because I hope she worked at like that baked potato bar. That's one of my favorite things on the planet. And then she found out in the fall that her boss had been arrested for passing counterfeit money. So she could have been using the cash she earned. Who knows if it was real?
0: Oh, man.
1: And just circulating it around Ohio.
0: Did she text
1: sweet Deborah.
0: Did she text this from behind bars?
1: Right. Like,
0: this was her first phone call.
1: Deborah. Yeah, she uses it to call the river. I love that. You can do that. Amy texted in. She says she worked as a cook for a preschool for her summer job. And one afternoon she was cleaning up for lunch and she put her hand into the soapy dishwasher.
0: Mm-hmm.
1: I don't even know how I can get through saying this. She sliced her finger on a knife.
0: I think we've all done that.
1: And she had to go to the ER.
0: Oh, we've not all done that.
1: That was like her first summer job.
0: Jeez.
1: She's just trying to wash dishes and she has to go to the ER.
0: Okay, hi, everyone. I'm the new girl. And I'm also bleeding all over the dishes.
1: I would say both of those are like summer job disdain memories.
0: Uh-huh.
1: You can share yours or the one that you look back on fondly.
0: Yeah,
1: go ahead.
0: It could be.
1: 800-609-1049. Josh, do you have any good memories?
0: Yeah, I mean,
1: Well, it doesn't have to be. Good as in interesting.
0: Yeah, okay.
1: Because
0: these are also disdain. I learned two things I did not want to do for the rest of my life.
1: Oh, boy.
0: Okay, the first one was inventory.
1: Yeah, it hurts.
0: I worked at a AAA.
1: Uh-huh.
0: And I love my aunt. She hired me because I was her nephew, and that was great.
1: they call that something.
0: Yes, they do. hashtag nepotism.
1: Yep,
0: anyway, they had me keeping track of what boxes of what we had. I was awful at it. I didn't know what I was doing. And to this day, when I smell stationery, I'm like, ugh.
1: Was this like a Monday through Friday, 8 hours a day?
0: Yeah.
1: You're just in there counting?
0: Well, I didn't do that every day, but I did it a lot of days. Probably because they didn't want me out front.
1: Yeah, that would be brain mush, though.
0: Yeah.
1: What was your other one?
0: The other one was I worked in a factory during college over summer.
1: Uh-huh.
0: And it wasn't the factory work. It wasn't the workers. It was none of that. My feet hurt bad walking around in bad boots on a concrete floor for 8 to 10 hours a day.
1: That'll get you.
0: I was in excruciating pain.
1: And now we sit in these cozy chairs.
0: Now I have a nice cushy chair. It's got hydraulics, and I can't smell cardboard anywhere.
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0: Uplifting and encouraging the river. This is the River Morning Show. You know, it is in life, like, it is so easy to give up. I don't know when this started. Maybe it's always been this way, but when things don't go our way, so often we just pack it in. We take our ball and go home. We're not going to do it. We quit. Now, I've got kids who are athletes, and we've talked about not giving up. Or maybe in their class, if they're shooting for like the best score or whatever, and it's a two-day thing, and they know they're not going to get it. It's like, don't give up. You can't win the prize if you stop giving it your all. Spiritually speaking, there's a lesson here too, and I put it in this journal I'm keeping for my kids, but it's a good lesson I need for me too. But anyway, the journal's called Thoughts, Prayers, and Observations. This is entry number 57. We can't quit, because if we quit, we'll never see God work it all out for our own good. These are just some thoughts, prayers, and observations.
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4: Oh boy, Josh, what did you find today?
1: Congratulations to corn.
4: Okay.
1: It's America's favorite vegetable.
4: That adds up.
1: Doesn't it?
4: Yeah, I mean, I do love corn.
1: Corn on the cob, mm-hmm. Good. Corn casserole,
4: oh, the
1: good.
4: Best. Ugh.
1: Corn cut off the cob and in a bowl, good.
4: You just can't go wrong.
1: You can't. You really, really can't. 91.4% of survey takers said corn was their favorite, followed closely by potatoes, 91.2%.
4: Yeah. Mm-hmm.
1: Carrots and tomatoes tied for third at 89%.
4: Okay.
1: I like all of those. But at the bottom of this list, we also have America's least favorite vegetables.
4: Uh-huh.
1: Before we get there, Hannah, what's your favorite vegetable?
4: Probably asparagus.
1: Yeah, I would go potato for me. It's there. Right? Mm-hmm. So asparagus, that's nice. I like those too. What's your least favorite vegetable? See if it's on this list here.
4: Since you put tomato in the list, I'm going to throw zucchini in there.
1: Ew, yeah.
4: I'm not a big zucchini fan.
1: Well, if my wife is listening, she sometimes... The way she cooks zucchini, it's good because there's butter involved.
4: I can eat it. It's just, why?
1: Yeah, mine is okra. We've talked about this before.
4: Oh, yeah. Okra is nasty. You're a big thing against okra.
1: It's like slime fingers. Stop it. The least favorite veggies on this list, though, from the respondents are turnips...
4: Oh, okay.
1: Beets, radishes, and Brussels sprouts, also artichokes.
4: All of that sounds great on a salad.
1: Some of those really make good dips, too. Makes me kind of sad.
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9: 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And one of the themes that kind of quickly came up is how even in the state of where we're at in our life, it's so easy to be hard on yourself. Maybe not even like yourself or love yourself. And then we quickly began to talk about how, man, who are we to question the pen and the hand of the author? If his ways are so much higher, his thoughts are higher, and if you really think about it, there's nobody that loves us, likes us more than he does. Then who am I to be hard on myself and to question the way he made me?
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5: On the river. Picked up.

The River Morning Show, where Josh and Hannah, good morning. And the phrase goes, there's a first time for everything. And my first time for this experience was just last week. I didn't know how to work the insurance.

0: And I'm like, well, I didn't want to claim. Like, no, that's just kind of, it's the incident number. It's, this is the thing. It's like, okay, fine. I'm not making the claim. My car doesn't need fixed. They'll ask you what happened. They'll record your statement. It's very official and kind of scary.
1: Oh, wow.
0: They're just like, "You, we have your consent."
1: Yes, yes, you do.
0: Stop shining the spotlight on me. Okay. If you're at fault, and I was, and you give a clear statement, and I did, they'll thank you for being honest.
1: Are they not used to that, I guess?
0: Probably
1: people try
0: not.
1: And bend the truth a little bit.
0: I think most often an insurance person is like, I'm not angry, I'm just disappointed because I'm having to dig this out of you. So I was just like, nah, I was messing with my phone. It was in a parking lot. I didn't look before I backed up. So that was my fault. And they were like, well, thank you. It's like, okay, you'll get 40 texts and 3 phone calls from the insurance company just to make sure everything is in order.
1: Don't love that.
0: And if the other person has the same insurance company, it's easier.
1: Okay.
0: Both of us were State Farm. And
1: that
0: so that's just
1: well.
0: Boom, boom. Everybody is all taken care of. Everything is fine. If it's some other insurance company, get ready for more red tape than you knew existed. So there's that. So that was the first time that I had to do that. My question for you, what's the first time? Like the thing that you just have done for the very first time recently. Call 800-609-1049.
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0: I was at a grocery store. I saw a woman from my church who had cancer. I just kind of came up from behind her, and I put my arms around her. I said, Linda, Susie and I are praying for you. Wasn't Linda.
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3: A little sunshine coming our way for today. Highs are moving up to the upper 70s. More clear tonight, low mid to upper 50s. Sunny tomorrow, the high low 80s.
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0: The River Morning Show, where Josh and Hannah, the phrase goes, there's a first time for everything. For me, the first time that I had to call and deal with the insurance company for my own accident that I caused, everybody's fine. It was in a parking lot, so very minimal collision speed. But I backed into somebody and had to deal with that. And I'm 46. I'd never had to deal with the insurance company like this before, which is a great thing, but I also felt like a doofus. So I know I'm not alone. It's probably, or I guess maybe, a common thing. It was the first time you did X. 800-609-1049. You can call or text. Diana, what was that for you? What's the first time you did a thing?
1: Video doctor visit.
0: Really? So you did the telehealth thing?
1: Yep.
0: Now, how did it go? We've had good and bad experiences with my wife and I and our four kids. Would you give it a 10 out of 10 recommend or no?
1: I would give it a 10 out of 10, but they do have to put a disclaimer on it.
0: Okay.
1: My husband has hearing aids, and his hearing aids were talking. He was talking to the doctor through his hearing aids. I couldn't hear a thing they were saying.
0: Oh, jeez.
1: So the doctor's, yeah, the thing was, the doctor's appointment was about him and the doctor were just talking, and I'm like, huh, how come I can't hear anything? So then he had to figure out how to take the hearing aids off of the call so I could hear, so that we could have a three-way call with the doctor instead of just him and the doctor.
0: I didn't even know hearing aids did that. That's remarkable.
1: It is. He can be listening in the living room to a podcast or something, and I'll be talking to him, and he doesn't even know. And I'm like, what the heck? I said, you need a little flag. Every time you go on that hearing aid on your phone, a flag pops up, so I know you're listening to something else, and you're not listening to me.
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0: We're Josh and Hannah. This is the River Morning Show. And I think I know the answer to this question, but I'll ask it. Do you need some good news today?
1: Always.
0: I think we all need some good news today. So here are five good newses.
1: Oh, okay.
0: For a random Tuesday. One, God's plans are secure when the world feels shaky.
1: Amen.
0: Two, the Holy Spirit will replenish your energy and strength.
1: Mm.
0: These are five good newses for a random Tuesday. Number three, you don't have to have a reason to celebrate life.
1: Ooh, I love that.
0: I know. Number four, emotions aren't your dictator. You direct them.
1: Ooh, tough, but
0: and number five, sensitivity is a gift, not a problem. Stay tender.
1: Oh, these were so great. That is good news.
0: Five good news is for a random Tuesday. And here's a bonus one. God's grace covers your gaps today.
1: Mm.
0: Keep moving forward.
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3: Yay. We had the scariest, windiest day ever recently. My friend had a massive trampoline picked up, flipped, and landed two houses down. But he sent me another picture from that same day of his flimsy little yard sign promoting Easter services at his church, standing strong through the storm. It's Ryan from United Faith Mortgage, and recently, we've worked with hundreds of radio listeners who are that little sign. 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
12: 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It's mid-July, 92 degrees outside, and somehow hotter inside. 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

0: This is the River Morning Show where Josh and Hannah, I'm currently fighting trying to not get the hiccups. Have you ever it's like it's right there. It's right
1: and there's I need pressure to, in your yeah, chest right now.
0: Yeah, so Hannah, you do what okay. You're gonna do and okay. I'm gonna be over
1: yeah,
0: here like
1: you relax.
0: I'm gonna like drink water backwards yeah, or something.
1: We'll try to find a spider to scare you or something. And here's a happy heart story for you. It's about a fella named Bernard. He's 100 years old, and he's become an internet sensation for his dance moves.
0: No way.
1: Yes. And what's so funny is he never even wanted to dance. As a teenager, he loved playing rugby, but he ended up breaking his leg. And the doctor said that the best form of rehab would be learning to dance instead.
0: Well, when you said he never wanted to dance, I was like, would he got a squirrel in his pants?
1: Yes, exactly. Yeah.
0: Look at this guy. Woo!
1: But Bernard thought that was ridiculous. Like as a young guy, he's like, I'm not gonna go learn how to dance. Mm-hmm. So a friend practically dragged him to a dance class. He stood in the doorway, refusing to come in until the instructor finally yelled at him and was like, either leave or come inside. Uh-huh. Like, we gotta get going here. Well, it changed his life. He's now been dancing for more than 70 years. Jeez. And at 100 years old, he's still jiving and foxtrotting, okay. Which is so fun. One of his most recent videos has more than 1.5 million views of just this sweet man. He's in a retirement home now, but he's bringing joy and happiness to all of his community as he's doing these little dances.
0: So good. I mean, to each their own, I would dislocate a hip.
1: I know. No, he's spry. He says when the music starts, he forgets everything and just comes alive.
0: Nice.
1: And that's a happy heart story for you.
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10: Good deal of sunshine coming our way for today. Highs are moving up to the upper 70s. We're clear tonight, low mid to upper 50s. Sunny tomorrow, the high low 80s.
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0: I'm Josh. She's Hannah. This is the River Morning Show. If you've ever heard of calling in well, like you call in sick, today's the day to call in well because it's going to be beautiful today and tomorrow. I didn't say that. You didn't hear it from me. I don't want to hear from your boss. This is the River Morning Show.
1: Your kiddos are outsmarting you with technology.
0: Tell me something I don't know.
1: I know. The other day I was so confused because my sister kept calling me and then hanging up. And I kept trying to pick up, but then the line would be dead. And I'm looking at my phone like, is this some sort of SOS signal?
0: Right, yes.
1: Like, are you good?
0: Is everything wrong? Okay?
1: Yeah.
0: Blink twice if you're in trouble.
1: I know. So I try calling her back straight to voicemail. She may have been trying to call me again. I try one more time, and finally she picks up, and I just hear her yell, Mason, stop calling Auntie Hannah.
0: Someone learned how to make phone calls.
1: Well, my five-year-old nephew was in the car, in his car seat in the back of their car with the iPad calling me. So they have cellular on their iPad, and every time it would connect through her car, so she would hit end on her dashboard. And they were at war, and I was like this small town stuck between two forces. Yeah. Mason's calling, Jen's hanging up. Mason's calling, Jen's hanging up.
0: What a fight.
1: But if I was going to ally with one of the two, you know it's Mason.
0: Oh, of course.
1: I was like, Jen, let him call me. Just let me talk to Mason.
0: Want to hear this adorable little voice.
1: I know.
0: I don't care what he wants to say.
1: But it... yeah, that was fun. But she just... she was over it, but she was outsmarted by her kiddo with the technology available.
0: He's like, you live here now. This is my world.
1: Yes. So when did your kiddo outsmart you with technology? Because they can do it better and faster, and they know the workarounds. They are better at it than we are. 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

0: This is the River Morning Show. We're Josh and Hannah. Good morning.
1: Your kiddos are outsmarting you when it comes to technology.
0: Yeah.
1: They are leaps and bounds ahead of you. And it's crazy because my nieces and nephews, they have like every Snapchat filter memorized. Mm-hmm. They know the names of them and where to find them. At their age, I was just trying to keep a Tamagotchi alive. Like, it's just so different. So, Josh, one of your kiddos outsmarted you with their tech.
0: When they friended me, if you call it that, on Instagram, we had had the conversation.
1: Oh, you followed.
0: Yeah,
1: they followed you.
0: You're not allowed to have Instagram, and so we're going to like try to block this or whatever.
1: Yeah,
0: and it's
1: yeah.
0: like, so-and-so has followed you on Instagram. Like, what do you mean? You're not
1: so
0: supposed to have that.
1: They had been told no, but they found a way to download
0: yeah.
1: it anyway.
0: Yeah.
1: Oh, no.
0: Yeah, so
1: oh,
0: it's no. like, obviously, they didn't think they were doing something terribly sneaky or wrong.
1: Sure.
0: Like, somewhere, A, our communication to them was off.
1: Yeah.
0: Because they would not do something directly
1: no,
0: opposite.
1: Good kiddos.
0: And, well, they're kids. They would do something against us, but then they yeah. wouldn't friend me on it.
1: Right, right, right. Follow you on it,
0: look
1: Josh.
0: Look what I did on the
1: Follow.
0: Twitter.
1: That's
0: how old I am.
1: It's okay. When did your kiddos outsmart you with technology? Call or text 800-609-1049. Sarah in Worcester texted. She said, my 8-year-old fixed the TV when the remote stopped working. Sarah said she had been Googling it, and he just pushed 2 buttons and
0: no.
1: was like, there you go, Mom. That condescending. There you go, Mom.
0: Yeah, that's right, yeah.
1: All better. Vivian, oh, this is the warning. She said, no parental control app can prevent them from getting and using a secret phone. Just saying.
0: What?
1: Okay, that's like not tech savvy. That's like too street savvy, you know?
0: Yeah, that's true.
1: How are you getting that phone?
0: We're raising criminals.
1: Right. And then Adam in Grove City said that Grady is his 10-year-old, and Grady asked him why he had 147 tabs open on his browser and then promptly showed him how to bookmark things.
0: Yes.
1: I mean, seriously, at that age, I would have waited 147 days for AOL to open.
0: Yeah, that's
1: like,
0: right.
1: I don't know.
0: You've got mail.
1: Exactly.
0: Yes, yes, yes.
1: When did your kiddo outsmart you with technology? Call or text 800-609-1049.
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0: Damn it. Days God gave. This is the River Morning Show. We're Josh and Hannah. And it is okay to be skeptical. You can go too far with that where you're like, you're not going to believe anything. But skepticism helps us ask questions, look for proof, et cetera, et cetera, et cetera. So when you hear your financial support of the river is life-changing, even life-saving, maybe you're kind of like, yeah, really? 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Like that really...
1: What's that really mean?
0: It really saves, changes lives. Yes, really? Listen to this.
2: My name is Sarah. 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It just literally saved my life. And I've moved on from being homeless and I'm doing really well in my life. And I think listening to you guys every day had really helped me through. Thank you guys for what you do. And every morning, you know, gives me like a sense of purpose. And I love what you guys do. So thank you.
0: That's because of you.
1: Mm-hmm.
0: When you financially support the river, you're the person who helped Sarah find hope in that day and look out and see a different future and put her hand in Jesus's hand and start walking out of a tough circumstance. So save the next Sarah by providing the river to them. God's going to work out the details of the right song at the right time, setting up that meeting like Sarah had in her car randomly that day. But it takes you getting on board financially to make that happen. So please do that today. 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The
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5: Good deal of sunshine coming our way for today. Highs are moving up to the upper 70s. More clear tonight, a low mid to upper 50s. Sunny tomorrow, the high low 80s.
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0: 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She's Hannah. 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
1: They do not get enough credit for all the big, little, medium-sized things that they do. So it's time to shout out your spouse or your significant other for how well they know and love you.
0: Aww.
1: Call or text 800-609-1049. And this came to mind because the other day, my husband and I had a doctor's appointment for the little baby, and he knew I was speeding home from the station to meet him and was just going to jump in the car with him and get to the other side of town, and he realized I would have zero time to grab lunch.
0: Yeah.
1: And on a normal day, that's hard for me, let alone this preggo. Right. I'm like, give me food. Give it to me.
0: I'm so glad you sounded like an ogre right there.
1: Oh, I feel like one. But less onions.
0: Yeah.
1: So I got in his truck, and he's sitting there, and he hands me the cutest lunch bag.
0: Aww.
1: And it was like I was on my way back to elementary school. He made me a peanut butter and jelly sandwich. Well,
0: he made you the lunch?
1: Yeah. He did a little Ziploc of popcorn. He cut up orange slices. And I know this sounds so simple, but I felt so loved. He even got me my favorite juice.
0: Wow. I know.

0: This guy.
1: I know. And it just, it's the small things that can make your heart overflow, right? So it's your turn. 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
3: 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Shouldn't be living.

0: be praying. New music from Bay Turner, Somebody's Praying. This is the River Morning Show. We're Josh and Hannah.
1: It is a great morning to just appreciate how much your spouse goes out of the way to make you feel loved, even in the smallest little things.
0: The small things are big things,
1: they
0: honestly.
1: They are. My husband packed me lunch with a peanut butter and jelly sandwich, and I like exploded. I was like, oh, that's so sweet. It just made me feel so loved. So you can shout out your spouse when you call or text 800-609-1049.
0: One of the things I love about my wife, there's so many, but with the crazy schedule that we have now, our four kids are all like driving, and
1: yeah,
0: one of them
1: everywhere.
0: Moved out, and so it's just crazy. She does everything she can to clear space for me to be able to spend one-on-one time with them. Because she gets more of that since I'm here at the river early in the morning, and then she's also there with them late at night when I'm in bed. She still makes sure that I have the opportunity to be able to connect one-on-one with
1: them.
0: That's
1: so intentional.
0: Yeah,
1: I love
0: it is.
1: That.
0: It is. And without her doing that, I'd be like, we have how many kids? What are their names?
1: She's the detail lady, for sure.
0: And where are they now?
1: Yes.
0: But she helps me be a good dad.
1: Yeah, that is so special. Yeah. It is your turn to share. 800-609-1049. Christine, you're shouting out your spouse.
2: He makes me coffee every morning, which I appreciate because I have four little kids to take care of and I don't have to do it.
1: Oh, yeah. I mean, you have the four littles. Josh, you have the four bigs. I feel like you need coffee every stage of
0: life.
1: That's
0: true. Coffee
1: so
0: makes
1: that's such a blessing.
0: Better.
1: Gina, what about your spouse?
3: I don't have to put gas in my car.
1: Oh, that's nice.
0: That's a big one.
3: He'll even get up before work and go fill up my gas tank.
0: Wow.
3: If it's empty or on low. I haven't had to put gas in my car. I couldn't tell you how long.
0: Congratulations, you win. It's not a competition, but you win.
1: Also, if you were looking for tips on how to love your spouse this morning, make them some coffee and go fill up their tank.
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0: Josh and Hannah. This is the River Morning Show. And producer Mike is back from the party. Welcome back.
1: Thanks.
0: You seem no worse for the wear. You were at a friend's bachelor party, and these can be pretty unique, or they can be pretty blah, depending. Like, I've been at a couple that were just forgettable.
2: Oh, just that's like, sad.
0: What are we really even doing here, guys? Yeah, and then I've been to a couple that were like, this was a blast.
2: Sure.
0: It was, like, so fun. So what did your friend do for his party?
1: So what we did is we all hung out at a friend's house, and we played some video games, ate a lot of pizza. We also spent some time just hanging out together and talking. So that was great. And then the next day we stayed over and played some paintball. So okay, that was fun.
2: So
0: this, like,
2: it sounds like a bunch of dudes hanging out on a random Saturday.
0: Yeah, really.
1: It kind of was. Yeah. Okay.
0: Like reliving your junior high days.
2: I think my brother still does this stuff. Like just on a random weekend.
0: It was a friend's sleepover from high school.
2: Did the groom feel celebrated?
1: He did.
2: Okay, yeah, good. That's what matters. Did you get hit by a paintball?
1: I did, and I have the welt to prove it.
2: All right. You didn't actually play paintball if you don't get a big old bruise.
0: That's right. Hannah, what did you do for your bachelorette party? Because you seem to me the way you plan things, and I know you wouldn't plan your own bachelorette party necessarily.
2: Sure, but I had a say.
0: Of course.
2: I'm a bit more bougie of a person. I was like, let's get all my girlfriends. We're going to go spend time on the beach. So we went down to Florida for a couple days, and I think the funniest memory though is that we were like, this is gonna be great, we're gonna pool our funds together and we're gonna go get a boat and we're gonna have them take us out on the water when in Florida. Well, of course, it was that day that it was raining sideways. So we just have pictures of us all under this boat, had an awning, all under the awning in like this little kumbaya circle, like just huddled trying to stay warm on this Florida bachelorette party. It was warmer in Ohio that day than it was in Florida.
0: What a memory.
2: I know. And like you would think, oh, it's all ruined. It was hilarious.
0: Yeah.
2: Like we were like, you know what? This makes good memes, good memories.
0: I'm surprised you still went out on the boat. I mean,
2: we said a little prayer and was like, Jesus, open the clouds. And sometimes he says, no.
0: Well, he opened the skies.
2: Yeah, we maybe prayed that wrong. I don't know.
0: So blah or exciting or whatever it was, relive that memory and you can share the story of the bachelor, the bachelorette party, what you did to make it memorable. Call or text 800-609-1049. I'll share mine and I'll almost guarantee no one's ever done this.
2: Ooh, I'm intrigued.
0: All right, so that's in 7 minutes. 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
0: You've been in a situation where you just have to say, this is such a pain. 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
15: Give you the sunshine coming our way for today. Highs are moving up to the upper 70s. And we're clear tonight, a low mid to upper 50s. Sunny tomorrow, the high low 80s.
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0: With Josh and Hannah, this is the River Morning Show, and it's going to look different for everybody. You could just be hanging out with the boys, playing video games, eating pizza like you're 13 all over again. That's what Mike's friend did for his bachelor party. You could be huddled together in sideways rain on a boat in Florida. That's what Hannah did.
1: It was a great time. It really was. Party.
0: For me, my brother set this whole thing up, and I had a small wedding party, so there were just a few of us guys, and I had some other friends come just to kind of fill out the teams.
1: Sure. The teams.
0: We played wiffle ball.
1: For your bachelor party?
0: For my bachelor party.
1: That's amazing.
0: And I was so nervous, I went like 0 for 10.
1: I thought you were going to say like bowling or volleyball, brought back wiffle ball.
0: Yeah, my brother and I had some epic battles of wiffle ball when we were growing up.
1: Oh my goodness. Did your team win?
0: I don't even remember.
1: Oh, come on. That's the important part.
0: I just remember everybody looking at me going 0 for 10 at my bachelor party. They're like, it's going to be fine. Like you can tell.
1: Yeah.
0: This is a big thing. Yeah, it really, really was. So, what did you do? Something unique or something for yours? It's okay now. You can remember it and take us down memory lane together. Call or text 800-609-1049. Carrie, what happened with yours?
2: So we had my two best friends planned it. We all came together for a paint night. Aww. And there's this place in Columbus where they have an art studio. So they scheduled it, and we all did our painting, and, they made a wedding dress out of cupcakes and all of these really cute, fun things. But when you have those canvases that you paint, they give you blow dryers that you can blow dry your layers.
1: Yeah.
2: So you can go back and paint more layers on the canvas. And so one of the girls started blowing my hair with the blow dryer.
1: Uh-huh.
2: And then one of the other girls starts taking pictures. And so I have this group of silly pictures of me with my hair being windblown. I've got this sash on and this pretty dress.
1: It was your little model moment.
0: Right?
2: Yeah, it was hilarious. It was so silly and so much fun.

0: He is the Friday night headliner at the Alive Festival coming up in July. Josiah Queen. All right, you can get tickets, learn more about the Alive Festival. It's going to be awesome, and the river's going to be there. 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
1: This weekend was my baby shower.
2: Yay!
1: And oh my word, I felt so loved. My sister, my sister-in-law, my mom, my mother-in-law, they all worked together to put it on. And it was just so sweet. It had this adventure awaits theme that matches our baby nursery.
0: Aww.
1: So the nursery's very outdoorsy, like go explore, be adventurous. And we included the verse Joshua 1:9 in the art. So
0: my
1: it says,
0: favorite.
1: Be strong and courageous. Do not be afraid. Do not be discouraged. For the Lord your God will be with you wherever you go.
0: We thought
1: that, that was fitting
0: wherever,
1: someday our little baby goes out in adventures. But the baby shower decor just matched it all perfectly. The food was delicious. The friends and family that were there were making me cry because as I looked around, I was like, this is his team.
0: Yeah.
1: These are his people, those that are going to encourage him and pour into him. And I'm just so grateful for that family, for this river family.
0: Well, and I mean, that's who's gotten you and your husband to this point, too. Like, this
1: 100%.
0: Is, it's your tribe.
1: Don't
0: and
1: make
0: then,
1: me cry again.
0: I'm sorry, but then to bring another person into the tribe is so cool.
1: Yeah,
0: you
1: I'm
0: know,
1: like, he's good.
0: He's going to be in great hands.
1: Yeah, he just has this perfect community around him. And I think the funniest thing from the shower, though, the thing that bewildered me the most.
0: Okay.
1: Was how I need to stare directly into people's eyes more often. Do not break eye contact.
0: What?
1: So we had guests, if you've been to a baby shower, you've done this before, fill out these cards where they guessed ahead of time the baby's hair color and eye color, different personality traits. And so many people were like, brown hair, blue eyes. Okay, that makes sense because I have brown hair. My husband has blue eyes.
0: Yeah,
1: I was like, sure. But more than 50% kept saying, brown hair, brown eyes, brown hair, brown eyes. Josh, don't look at me. What color are my eyes?
0: I would say your eyes are, and colors are not my thing, green.
1: They are green.
0: Oh, yeah.
1: They are green.
0: Yeah.
1: So I'm looking around at Chris as we're going through everyone's guesses going, who here has brown eyes? Where are we getting this? These are my closest friends and family, and they think that I have brown eyes. Nothing wrong with brown eyes. They're not mine. Not mine. So I was like, okay, I guess I will now be staring into the soul of every family member from here on out going, what color are they? What color?
0: That's not going to be creepy at all.
1: No,
0: When did Hannah go off the rails? At the baby shower, that's when.

0: Because you're good.
1: We're Josh and Hannah. 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
2: And it's a river sing-along, singing some of the hits you know and love with a twist. 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
2: 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And don't worry, you do not have to go first. Josh gets to be the guinea pig today.
1: Why?
2: So Josh, I'm gonna start playing a song by, okay, of course, Kane.
1: Yep.
2: When it stops, you keep singing. 3, 2, 1.
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1: Oh, I know this. 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
6: We had the scariest, windiest day ever recently. My friend had a massive trampoline picked up, flipped, and landed 2 houses down. But he sent me another picture from that same day of his flimsy little yard sign promoting Easter services at his church, standing strong through the storm. It's Ryan from United Faith Mortgage, and recently we've worked with hundreds of radio listeners who are that little sign. With the rising costs of everything have been stormy times, causing tough credit card debt and bad monthly interest, making it hard to hold on. 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
12: weather. Good deal of sunshine coming our way for today. Highs are moving up to the upper 70s. We're clear tonight, low mid to upper 50s. Sunny tomorrow, the high low 80s.

0: 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We're Josh and Hannah. Good morning.
1: Hi, Kristen. Are you ready to play a river sing-along?
2: I hope it's a popular one, so yes, in Jesus' name.
1: Okay, all right. Look, I like that you're saying in Jesus' name. You're praying good things over it. So we're going to start playing a song by Kane. And when it stops, you keep singing. And if you get those words right, you'll get those pair of tickets to see Kane this September. Sound good?
2: Sure. Yeah, absolutely.
1: Okay, 3, 2, 1.
3: Can't you hear the voice of Jesus calling us?
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0: Let's check.
3: Can't you hear the voice of Jesus calling us? Out from the grave like Lazarus.
0: She's still going.
1: I love it.
0: It's your favorite one ever. You nailed it. Way to go. You are a winner of 2 Kane tickets. Congratulations.
2: Hallelujah. Thank you, Jesus.
0: Absolutely. And you'll have a chance to praise God by winning. Yes, you can praise God by winning, just like Kristen did. Tomorrow on the show, 8:05, it's another River Sing-Along on the River Morning Show.

0: listen to you guys all the time. You're changing lives. I think you're doing the Lord's work as good as the missionaries even. Maybe reaching out and touching a lot of people. I am Jeff, and I am the river.
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0: For Josh and Hannah, good morning. This is the River Morning Show. It could be so easy to get caught up in what's next. Just this weekend, my youngest son and I were in Chicago for a soccer tournament club team. We were constantly looking towards what was coming up after whatever we were doing right then, because in some ways, you kind of have to.
1: Right, you have to look ahead just a wee bit.
0: Like after the game, okay, who do we play next? When are we meeting for the scouting report? What are we doing the rest of the day? And then we make those plans, and then it's like, what about after that? And we're there on Friday. We don't come home until late Sunday, and I'm already looking at the maps going like, okay, how are we going to get from here to there the quickest or whatever? And even then, like, after that, well, what's happening this week? I'm swiping through my work calendar and all this stuff. And I'm just living in every moment except the moment I was in. It reminded me of that important lesson. I've learned it and relearned it, and I want my kids to learn it. So I put it in this journal I'm keeping for them. I call it Thoughts, Prayers, and Observations. This is entry number 124. There's a lot going on. I know it. Your schedule is packed. Your heart and mind are stressed. You're afraid you'll miss something or fall behind. Just stop and look around you. Take stock of where Jesus has you right now. He'll take care of what's next. Don't miss the right now He has created for you. There's real beauty and peace in this moment. These are just some thoughts, prayers, and observations.
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0: For Josh and Hannah, this is the River Morning Show, and Hannah has a nose for news.
1: Because here's some news you can use this morning. An Ohio rescue farm has a new local celebrity. It's called a geep.
0: A what?
1: A geep.
0: Is this a new species we've discovered?
1: Yes and no. It's a very, very super rare goat-sheep mix.
0: Ah.
1: And they call it a geep.
0: Oh, actually, I should have said bye.
1: Yeah, her name is Clara, and she was born to a sheep but looks more like a goat. So here's what's crazy. These hybrids aren't, like, impossible, but they're so, so rare that they're actually not even 100% sure yet, and they have to go send their DNA to get checked.
0: This is turning into it.
1: I will be following up on this, like, because we need to know, geep or not.
0: I'm terrified of this entire conversation.
1: But right here in Ohio, so interesting. Anyway, in the world of sports, the NBA draft begins tonight, from geeps to basketball.
0: Yeah, sure. Sure. Only here.
1: I know. The league's 30 teams will be choosing players over two rounds in the next two nights, and the Washington Wizards have the very first pick. Messi is now the all-time leading goal scorer in the FIFA World Cup with 18 goals across six tournaments.
0: That's amazing.
1: I know.
0: I did see, though, like, he turns 39 soon.
1: Yeah.
0: And there's a player also playing in this World Cup who's only two goals behind him.
1: Okay.
0: His name is Mbappe.
1: Oh, yeah, yeah, yeah. He's from France. I heard the name, yeah.
0: He's only 27.
1: Oh, he's got time to catch up, is what you're saying.
0: He will catch and surpass.
1: Well, you know, Messi can be excited about, about holding it right now.
0: Enjoy Leo while you got
1: it. The next chance to watch the U.S. men's national team is Thursday at 10 p.m.
0: Come on!
1: As they face Turkey. Good news, that game doesn't really matter. The U.S. is already on to the next round.
0: And so also, also, like, if they win this game, it'll be the first time they've ever won.
1: Yeah.
0: Every game in the round.
1: Also,
0: we're calling them Turkey-ay.
1: Turkey-ay, I know.
0: Why are we doing this?
1: I just ignored that part.
0: I
1: because I'm assuming that's what the culture actually refers to themselves as, and we want to honor that, but I didn't want to mess it up either, so I ignored it.
0: Turkey, I don't know how to say the U with two dots over it.
1: I know.
0: Turkey-ay.
1: I'm not cultured enough.
0: Anyway.
1: But speaking of, you can become a little bit more cultured, because tomorrow you can experience a taste of Egypt. Come to the river on Wednesday, June 24th, and enjoy authentic Egyptian food. And more exciting, you're going to learn how you can travel to actual Egypt with your river family this November. Josh is going. 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You'll meet fellow travelers, hear stories from your guides, and discover what makes this journey just so amazing and unforgettable.
0: It's going to be so cool. And all of that's happening tomorrow night.
1: Yes, tomorrow night. You can RSVP now to learn more. 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
11: The River Weather. Good deal of sunshine coming our way for today. Highs are moving up to the upper 70s. More clear tonight, low mid to upper 50s. Sunny tomorrow, the high low 80s.
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1: Is that real? True story.
2: True story. In the Bible, in the book of Esther, there's a young woman named, well, Esther.
0: Esther, yeah. Right?
2: Esther probably wasn't planning on changing the course of a nation when she woke up one morning. But oh boy, God had some plans for her. She was a young Jewish woman living in Persia who, through a series of very surprising events, ended up becoming queen.
0: That's quite a step up.
2: Sounds like a fairy tale, right? Until she learned that a very powerful official had convinced the king to approve a law that would destroy all of her people, her Jewish people. And there was one big problem. The king didn't know that Esther was, in fact, Jewish.
0: It's a minor detail they left out.
2: Big deal. And approaching the king without an invitation could get you killed. It didn't matter that she was queen. That's a no-go. That's when Esther's cousin sent her a message that basically said, what if you're in this position for a reason? What if this is why you became queen in the first place? What if you've come to your royal position for such a time as this?
0: So that's where we get that phrase from, is the story of Esther.
2: So Esther fasted, she prayed, and then she made her choice. She boldly decided for her people and for her God, if I perish, I perish. Mm. She courageously went before the king, revealed the truth, exposed the evil plot, and her people were saved. Esther's story shows that faith means speaking up even when staying quiet feels safer, and that God can place you exactly where you need to be for such a time as this. And that's a true story.

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0: Here's the story that made the song.
2: Hey, it's Carly Ann Taylor, and this is my song.
3: Why should I worry?
2: I wrote this in a season where anxiety felt super loud and my future felt even more unclear. If that sounds like you today, you're not alone. One thing God keeps continuously reminding me of is that He meets us exactly where we are and not where we think we should be. When we let go of control and lay everything down at the feet of Jesus, His peace feels louder than our fear.
3: Calm the raging sea inside of me, 'cause that's just who you are.
2: The world constantly tells us to worry about everything, but when we call on the name of the Lord, when we call on the name of Jesus, He brings peace, direction, and security. Hey, my friend, He knows you and He sees you. He has good plans for you because that's just who He is. So why should we worry? Let this be our anthem today.
1: The story that made the song.
0: On the river.
3: Why?

0: Josh and Hannah, this is the River Morning Show. Good morning. If you were to open up the Bible and share some reading and devotions with a friend, where do you think you might read out of? Like, what part of the Bible?
1: Well, that depends on the friend. It depends on the situation.
0: Well, you're making it way too hard. For once, you're overthinking it. I would think like the Gospels.
1: Well, sure.
0: You know,
1: okay.
0: Matthew, Mark, Luke, John, where they were eyewitnesses of Jesus. Or like Psalms or Proverbs. King David's stuff and King Solomon's stuff. Other letters in the New Testament from the Apostle Paul. Or Genesis. You know, like...
1: Sure, start at the beginning.
0: Some of those, quote, well-known places. Nope. A 16-year-old and his friend chose to do breakfast over a reading of Ecclesiastes.
1: Oh.
0: Ecclesiastes is the book in the Bible that is like, there's nothing new under the sun. Yeah, everything is pointless. Yeah. It's kind of depressing if you just take it in a vacuum. Every part of the Bible is good. It teaches us. We learn from it. He told me about this, and I was shook. I'm like, Ecclesiastes? Like, you went for that one? We're on the road for this soccer tournament in Chicago.
1: Mm-hmm.
0: And so we had this conversation, like, okay, who did you go with? Why did you choose Ecclesiastes?
1: Yeah, and I'm very intrigued.
0: He was literally like, I didn't remember much from it, and that's kind of where my Bible opened up to. So we just went with it.
1: Interesting.
0: Like, okay. And I can't tell you how incredible all of this makes me feel as a dad. Yet my son chose to have breakfast with a friend, first of all.
1: Mm-hmm.
0: So many kids are isolated these days. Second, he chose to do a Bible study. And because the reading was going to be heavy, he and his friend were like, we should have one of the leaders come. So they contacted a youth leader from church. And they're like, can you have breakfast with us and talk with us through Ecclesiastes?
1: Oh.
0: I know.
1: Wow.
0: I was so, so impressed. And it's so much so, I didn't even ask him what he learned.
1: That was going to be my next question. You were just so overwhelmed by it. You're like, I'm just so glad he's opening the Bible.
0: I'm navigating Chicago traffic and looking at him and the cars and him. And I'm like, what is just going on? So I've got some homework to do tonight. I'll come back and I'll tell you what he sounds.
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0: I'm Josh. She's Hannah. You're about to look at me sideways. This is the River Morning Show.
1: News that'll make you go,
2: Wait. What?
0: What does one do with an exploding whale?
3: Stop it. What are you talking about?
0: It's gonna explode. So what do?
3: You run away quickly?
0: I like that answer. It's a really good answer. When whales die and wash up on a beach, they can essentially cook from inside out.
3: Oh, no.
0: And they start to expand.
3: Oh.
0: Quit whining. This is the way of the world, okay? All that gas buildup can be pretty catastrophic and really gross because the carcass can explode. Like, big explode.
3: Oh, no.
0: So the government of Norway has decided to carefully tow the body of whale Timmy out to sea so it'll out there and not on the beach.
3: First of all, there's a whale named Timmy.
0: Timmy.
3: Huge. Yeah. Well, I guess there was a whale
0: named
3: Timmy.
0: There was a whale named Timmy. They found him when he was in distress and they tried their very best to save him.
3: Oh, I didn't need to know that. Yeah, I'm so sorry. Hoping they found him already.
0: He had not yet expired.
3: Oh, Timmy.
0: But even the operation to drag it out to sea is considered highly dangerous.
3: Well, sure. You're by a boat. Like that poor boat. It could have exploded.
0: Boom.
3: Oh, no.
0: So scary. Is that your liver? That's a liver. There it goes, flying through the air. Anyway, that's it. Whales can die and explode, and it's dangerous. And I'm glad I don't live near the ocean at the end.

0: I am Colleen, and I am the river.
1: This story and more like it are made possible when you give to the river.
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0: currently fighting trying to not get the hiccups. Have you ever? It's like it's right there. It's right, and
1: there's
0: pressure
1: in your chest right now.
0: Yeah. So Hannah, you do what you're gonna do, and I'm gonna be over here. Like,
1: you relax.
0: I'm gonna like drink water backwards. Yeah, or something.
1: We'll try to find a spider to scare you or something. And here's a happy heart story for you. It's about a fella named Bernard. He's 100 years old, and he's become an internet sensation for his dance moves.
0: No way.
1: Yes. And what's so funny is he never even wanted to dance. As a teenager, he loved playing rugby, but he ended up breaking his leg. And the doctor said that the best form of rehab would be learning to dance instead.
0: Well, when you said he never wanted to dance, I was like, would he got a squirrel in his pants?
1: Yes, exactly. Yeah.
0: Look at this guy. Woo!
1: But Bernard thought that was ridiculous. Like, as a young guy, he's like, I'm not going to go learn how to dance. Mm-hmm. So a friend practically dragged him to a dance class. He stood in the doorway refusing to come in until the instructor finally yelled at him and was like, either leave or come inside. Uh-huh. Like, we got to get going here. Well, it changed his life. He's now been dancing for more than 70 years. Jeez. And at 100 years old, he's still jiving and foxtrotting, okay, which is so fun. One of his most recent videos has more than 1.5 million views of just this sweet man. He's in a retirement home now, but he's bringing joy and happiness to all of his community as he's doing these little dances.
0: So good. I mean, to each their own, I would dislocate a hip.
1: I know. No, he's spry. He says when the music starts, he forgets everything and just comes alive.
0: Nice.
1: And that's a happy heart story for you.
2: I think it's fair to say that when it comes to the cost of stuff right now, it's gotten just flat out weird out there. Eggs cost what steak used to, daycare costs what college recently did, and the cost of our kids playing sports requires a pro athlete salary. As a result, credit card balances have never been higher, and the average credit card interest rate is over 22%. That's 3 to 4 times higher than mortgage interest rates and more than 3 touchdowns and extra points. It's Ryan from United Faith Mortgage, and it's hard for a lot of families right now. 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If you'd like to see if that would help you, we are United Faith Mortgage.
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14: Weather. Abundant sunshine in the forecast for the rest of today. We have high pressure nosing in, highs upper 70s with slightly lower humidity. Settling to the mid to upper 50s tonight and sunny tomorrow, the high low 80s. Couple of showers returning Wednesday night. Isolated thunderstorms by Thursday. I'm meteorologist Jennifer Naramore on Uplifting and Encouraging the River.
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0: I'm Josh, she's Hannah. This is the River Morning Show. If you've ever heard of calling in well, like you call in sick, today's the day to call in well because it's going to be beautiful today and tomorrow. I didn't say that. You didn't hear it from me. I don't want to hear from your boss. This is the River Morning Show.
1: Your kiddos are outsmarting you with technology.
0: Tell me something I don't know.
1: I know. The other day I was so confused because my sister kept calling me and then hanging up. And I kept trying to pick up, but then the line would be dead. And I'm looking at my phone like, is this some sort of SOS signal?
0: Right, yes.
1: Like, are you good?
0: Is everything wrong? Okay?
1: Yeah.
0: Blink twice if you're in trouble.
1: I know. So I tried calling her back straight to voicemail. She may have been trying to call me again. I try one more time, and finally she picks up, and I just hear her yell, Mason, stop calling Auntie Hannah.
0: Someone learned how to make phone calls.
1: Well, my five-year-old nephew was in the car, in his car seat in the back of their car with the iPad calling me. So they have cellular on their iPad, and every time it would connect through her car, so she would hit end on her dashboard. And they were at war, and I was like this small town stuck between two forces. Yeah. Mason's calling, Jen's hanging up. Mason's calling, Jen's hanging up.
0: What a fight.
1: But if I was going to ally with one of the two, you know it's Mason.
0: Oh, of course.
1: I was like, Jen, let him call me. Just let me talk to Mason.
0: Want to hear this adorable little voice?
1: I know.
0: I don't care what he wants to say.
1: But it... yeah, that was fun. But she just... she was over it, but she was outsmarted by her kiddo with the technology available.
0: He's like, you live here now. This is my world.
1: Yes. So when did your kiddo outsmart you with technology? Because they can do it better and faster, and they know the workarounds. They are better at it than we are. 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

0: God.
1: This is the River Morning Show. We're Josh and Hannah. Good morning.
2: Your kiddos are outsmarting you. When it comes to technology, they are leaps and bounds ahead of you. And it's crazy because my nieces and nephews, they have like every Snapchat filter memorized. Mm-hmm. They know the names of them and where to find them. At their age, I was just trying to keep a Tamagotchi alive. Like, it's just so different. So, Josh, one of your kiddos outsmarted you with their tech.
1: When they friended me, if you call it that, on Instagram, we had the conversation.
2: Oh, you followed.
1: Yeah,
2: they followed you.
1: You're not allowed to have Instagram, and so we're going to like try to block this or whatever. Yeah, and it's like, so-and-so has followed you on Instagram. Like, what do you mean? You're not
2: so
1: supposed to have that.
2: They have been told no, but they found a way to download it anyway.
1: Yeah.
2: Oh, no.
1: Yeah, so it's like, obviously, they didn't think they were doing something terribly sneaky or wrong.
2: Sure.
1: Like, somewhere, our communication to them was off.
2: Yeah.
1: Because they would not do something directly opposite.
2: No, they're good kiddos.
1: And, well, they're kids. They would do something against us, but then they wouldn't friend me on it.
2: Right. Follow you on it,
1: look
2: Josh.
1: Look what I did on the
2: Follow.
1: Twitter. How old I am.
2: Okay. When did your kiddos outsmart you with technology? Call or text 800-609-1049. Sarah in Worcester texted. She said, my 8-year-old fixed the TV when the remote stopped working. Sarah said she had been Googling it, and he just pushed 2 buttons. And was like, there you go, Mom. That condescending, there you go, Mom.
1: Yeah, that's right, yeah.
2: All better. Vivian, this is the warning. She said, no parental control app can prevent them from getting and using a secret phone. Just saying.
1: What?
2: Okay, that's like not tech savvy. That's like too street savvy, you know?
1: Yeah, that's true.
2: How are you getting that phone?
1: We're raising criminals.
2: Right. And then Adam in Grove City said that Grady is his 10-year-old, and Grady asked him why he had 147 tabs open on his browser and then promptly showed him how to bookmark things.
1: Yes.
2: I mean, seriously, at that age, I would have waited 147 days for AOL to open.
1: Yeah, that's right.
2: I don't know.
1: You've got mail.
2: Exactly.
1: Yes.
2: When did your kiddo outsmart you with technology? Call or text 800-609-1049.
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2: This weekend was my baby shower.
1: Yay!
2: And oh my word, I felt so loved. My sister, my sister-in-law, my mom, my mother-in-law, they all worked together to put it on. And it was just so sweet. It had this adventure awaits theme that matches our baby nursery.
1: Aww.
2: So the nursery is very outdoorsy, like go explore, be adventurous. And we included the verse Joshua 1:9 in the art. So
1: my
2: it says,
1: favorite.
2: Be strong and courageous. Do not be afraid. Do not be discouraged. For the Lord your God will be with you wherever you go.
1: We thought
2: that was fitting. Someday our little baby goes out and adventures. But the baby shower decor just matched it all perfectly. The food was delicious. The friends and family that were there were making me cry because as I looked around, I was like, this is his team.
1: Yeah.
2: These are his people, those that are going to encourage him and pour into him. And I'm just so grateful for that family, for this River family.
1: Well, and I mean, that's who's gotten you and your husband to this point, too. Like, this
2: 100%.
1: It's your tribe.
2: Don't make me cry again.
1: I'm sorry. But then to bring another person into the tribe is so cool.
2: Yeah,
1: you
2: I'm
1: know,
2: like, he's good.
1: He's going to be in great hands.
2: Yeah, he just has this perfect community around him. And I think the funniest thing from the shower, though, the thing that bewildered me the most.
1: Okay.
2: Was how I need to stare directly into people's eyes more often. Do not break eye contact.
1: What?
2: So we had guests, if you've been to a baby shower, you've done this before, fill out these cards where they guessed ahead of time the baby's hair color and eye color, different personality traits. And so many people were like, brown hair, blue eyes. Okay, that makes sense because I have brown hair. My husband has blue eyes.
1: Yeah,
2: I was like, sure. But more than 50% kept saying, brown hair, brown eyes, brown hair, brown eyes. Josh, don't look at me. What color are my eyes?
1: I would say your eyes are, and colors are not my thing, green.
2: They are green.
1: Oh, yeah.
2: They are green.
1: Yeah.
2: So I'm looking around at Chris as we're going through everyone's guesses going, who here has brown eyes? Where are we getting this? These are my closest friends and family, and they think that I have brown eyes. Nothing wrong with brown eyes. They're not mine. Not mine. So I was like, okay, I guess I will now be staring into the soul of every family member from here on out going, what color are they? What color?
1: That's not going to be creepy at all.
2: No,
1: When did Hannah go off the rails? At the baby shower, that's when.
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6: Picture this. It's mid-July, 92 degrees outside, and somehow hotter inside. 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

0: We're Josh and Hannah. This is the River Morning Show, and Hannah has a nose for news.
1: Because here's some news you can use this morning. An Ohio rescue farm has a new local celebrity. It's called a geep.
0: What?
1: A geep.
0: Is this a new species we've discovered?
1: Yes and no. It's a very, very super rare goat-sheep mix.
0: Ah.
1: And they call it a geep.
0: Oh, actually, I should have said bye.
1: Yeah, her name is Clara, and she was born to a sheep but looks more like a goat. So here's what's crazy. These hybrids aren't, like, impossible, but they're so rare that they're actually not even 100% sure yet, and they have to go send her DNA to get checked.
0: This is turning into it.
1: I will be following up on this because we need to know, geep or not.
0: I'm terrified of this entire conversation.
1: But right here in Ohio, so interesting. Anyway, in the world of sports, the NBA draft begins tonight, from geeps to basketball.
0: Oh, sure. Only here.
1: I know. The league's 30 teams will be choosing players over two rounds in the next two nights, and the Washington Wizards have the very first pick. Messi is now the all-time leading goal scorer in the FIFA World Cup with 18 goals across six tournaments.
0: That's amazing.
1: I know.
0: I did see, though, like, he turns 39 soon.
1: Yeah.
0: And there's a player also playing in this World Cup who's only two goals behind him.
1: Okay.
0: His name is Mbappe.
1: Oh, yeah,
0: he's
1: from France. I forget the name, yeah.
0: He's only 27.
1: Oh, he's got time to catch up, is what you're saying.
0: He will catch and surpass.
1: Well, you know, Messi can be excited about holding it right now.
0: Enjoy Leo while you got it.
1: Yes. The next chance to watch the U.S. men's national team is Thursday at 10 p.m.
0: Come on!
1: As they face Turkey. Good news, that game doesn't really matter. The U.S. is already on to the next round.
0: And so also, like, if they win this game, it'll be the first time they've ever won.
1: Yeah.
0: Every game in the round.
1: Also,
0: we're calling them Turkey-ay.
1: Turkey-ay, I know.
0: Why are we doing this?
1: I just ignored that part.
0: Because
1: I'm assuming that's what the culture actually refers to themselves as, and we want to honor that, but I didn't want to mess it up either, so I ignored it.
0: Turkey, I don't know how to say the U with two dots over it.
1: I know.
0: Turkey-ay.
1: I'm not cultured enough.
0: Anyway.
1: But speaking of, you can become a little bit more cultured, because tomorrow you can experience a taste of Egypt. Come to the river on Wednesday, June 24th, and enjoy authentic Egyptian food. And more exciting, you're going to learn how you can travel to actual Egypt with your river family this November. Josh is going. Haley from the afternoon show is going to be there. You'll meet fellow travelers, hear stories from your guides, and discover what makes this journey just so amazing and unforgettable.
0: It's going to be so cool. And all of that's happening tomorrow night.
1: Yes, tomorrow night. You can RSVP now to learn more. 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

0: I think I got outsmarted by a bird a few years ago, but I didn't realize that until fairly recently. I'm Joe. It's uplifting and encouraging. The river. If you're thinking, well, how do you get outsmarted by a bird? Let me explain. So I was at a store, and I saw that there was this bird that was in the building. And it wasn't even like it was flying around at the ceiling. So it was just like walking around. And to me, I was like, oh, this bird is trying to find its way out. Like, what's it doing inside? Birds got to fly, right? So me and my bad case of good guy syndrome, I was like, we're going to save this bird. Don't worry. So I was in this store that happened to have like a Subway in it. So I got like a piece of bread and I like kind of let it out of the store. And I was like, the bird ended up following, went outside, was great. And then I was thinking about it. I was like, you know what? I bet you that bird does that often. I bet you that bird flies back inside. They know that they're going to get let out because somebody else is going to give them a bird. I feel manipulated now.
1: This is the Ohio AgNet from the Voice You Know at the News You Trust Studio, sponsored by BASF and Beltima Fungicide. The proven number one for the toughest corn diseases with long-lasting residual, when you need to be confident your fungicide will perform. I'm Joe Everett. Ohio farmers continue to make strong progress in the fields despite rain

0: moving across much of the state last week. According to the USDA, there were just under 5 days suitable for field work. Corn and soybean emergence are both sitting at 94%, with corn rated at an impressive 86% good to excellent. Soybeans are also looking solid with 55% rated good to excellent. As we look at wheat harvest, it is nearly wrapped up across Ohio at 95% complete, well ahead of the 5-year average. Meanwhile, recent rainfalls have improved soil moisture conditions, with most topsoil and subsoil moisture rated adequate across the state. Thanks for joining us. 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
10: The River Weather. Abundant sunshine in the forecast for the rest of today. We have high pressure nosing in, highs upper 70s with slightly lower humidity. Settling to the mid to upper 50s tonight and sunny tomorrow, the high low 80s. A couple of showers returning Wednesday night. Isolated thunderstorms by Thursday. I'm meteorologist Jennifer Naramore on Uplifting and Encouraging the River.
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1: No, it's a part of the brain. 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

0: I think a lot of us are waiting for happiness to just kind of happen to us. I'm Joe. It's uplifting and encouraging the river. And you know what? It does not have to be that way. You can chase happiness yourself. And it comes from serving others. So if I'm being totally honest, I'm a bit of a negative person. I'm a glass half empty person. I wish I was an optimist. I'm just not. And there was a season a few years ago where everything was going wrong. At least it was going wrong in my mind. So I went to counseling. My counselor said, you know, I bet you'll be happier if you start serving people more. And I'm like, that sounds the opposite. Like, if they want to make me happy, they should be serving me, right? Like, how selfish is that? But he says, try it. Try showing kindness to people every day. See how you feel. And it was something, I look back at it now, I'm like, I think there's a Bible verse about that too, where it's Galatians 6:2, which says, carry each other's burdens. And I'm like, you feel better. We were created to serve each other. We were created to do things like encourage each other and lift each other up. So even doing something as simple as sending a text message, giving encouragement to somebody who needs it, or even you're at Kroger, you hold the door open. I guess they have automatic doors, but you hold the door open for somebody who needs it when they're like 5 seconds away. You feel better. And I think that's why kindness is so powerful. Not only lifts the other person up, but it truly does lift you up too.
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0: 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Mercy me with that reminder on uplifting and encouraging the river.
1: Make it.

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1: Let the words connect you to Jesus in a new way today. Uplifting and encouraging. The River.

0: the story behind your life verse. 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I remember a few years ago, I was going through this super dark season of my life. Things were just not going well. And I came across Hebrews 6:19. You know, as somebody who really wrestles with anxiety, the verse about having this hope as an anchor for the soul, knowing that no matter what happens, I can put my faith in Jesus, knowing that he's not going to let me drift away. So, in fact, that verse means a lot to me. I actually have an anchor cross tattooed on my arm so I can remember it every day. So the story behind your life verse, Sandy, thank you so much for calling in. What's yours?
1: Philippians 1:6, being confident of this, that he who began a good work in you will carry it on to completion until the day of Christ Jesus. And it became my life verse when I was a new Christian and I really made a lot of mistakes and felt like I was taking 2 steps forward and 1 step back. And I found that verse and it just made me so happy that it's not up to me and the mistakes I make. It's up to him and he's going to keep on doing the work in my life. So,
0: you know, it's kind of like I'm picturing it taking 2 steps forward and 1 step back. It's almost like you're doing a dance with God and it's like, that's okay. I'm leading you. Isn't that cool?
1: It is. It's wonderful.
2: Starting your own business is scary. My dad has been in the mortgage business since before dads were saying, I'll turn this car around. And me, over 2 decades now. But when we decided to start our own mortgage company together, it was scary. So we sat down and committed to do a few things different in hopes that we'd survive. One, we partnered with a larger parent company that allows us to be a direct lender. 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
10: The River Weather. Abundant sunshine in the forecast for the rest of today. We have high pressure nosing in, highs upper 70s with slightly lower humidity. Settling to the mid to upper 50s tonight and sunny tomorrow, the high low 80s. A couple of showers returning Wednesday night, isolated thunderstorms by Thursday. I'm meteorologist Jennifer Naramore on Uplifting and Encouraging the River.
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0: been some really dark times and some times where I was just barely hanging on. And Jesus really breathed me back to life. There's also a line in the chorus that says, I think that I've known it since when I was young. It was Jesus all along. And I just think about this purity and innocence with kids, that they're just so close to heaven. I think that they know that there's a love after them. And part of growing older and part of the journey of faith is returning to that love. And that's what the song is for me. So thank you so much for listening.
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0: It's the River. I'm Joe, sharing stories about how we came across our life verse, that verse that you lean into when things are tough because it gives you hope, gives you encouragement. 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Terry, thanks for calling in. What's your life verse?
1: I was having a really bad day at work one day, and there's a church across the street from where I used to work, and I'd go over there and pray when I had bad mornings. And I was praying and telling God all these things that were going wrong, and there was a Bible in the pew in front of me. I opened it up, and it said, "Be still and know that I am God."
0: Wow, and what happened when you read that?
1: I just got complete peace after that. Well, I didn't at first because sometimes you have to hit me over the head.
0: I can identify with that.
1: And this particular morning, I kind of said, "But God, what about this and this and this?" And that verse just kept flipping into my mind. Be still and know that I'm God. No matter what happens, I am God, and I'm going to take care of it.
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0: those home remedies you go to. If there's one that you want to share, you can call the show, 800-609-1049, or on Facebook, River Middays with Joe. It's the River, and talking about this, my, man, I had a hard weekend. I went to Florida to visit my dad and my brother. We hung out, and I came back, and I have the absolute worst sunburn I've ever gotten. Like, it is so bad that, like, it's been like 5 days. It still really hurts to put on a shirt. I feel physically ill at times. So I was telling my fiance Kirsten about that, and she just randomly goes, "Well, do you have any oatmeal?" I was like, "It's nothing to do with my sunburn." And also, no, I don't, because I think oatmeal is gross. And she's like, "No, that's, you take a bath, you pour the oatmeal in it, and it makes your skin feel better." And I was like, "That's not true." She goes, "It is. There's something about it." I was like, first of all, who figures that out? Who was the one that has a bad sunburn and says, "Let's fill up my bathtub with water, pour some oatmeal in it. That'll make it." Nobody. That doesn't even occur. That doesn't cross my mind to even think that that would make sense. And then I'm like, the next one, I'm like, I feel like she might be saying this to kind of mess with me a little bit. I feel like the next thing she's going to say is like, "Oh, you got a migraine? Well, just sit on a pan of lasagna. That'll make that go away." The River.
1: 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Soybeans 94% emerged, 55% in good excellent condition, and winter wheat harvest has begun at 3% complete across the Buckeye State. 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Quick look at the markets today in Chicago. July corn down 3 cents to 408.5. July soybeans up 2.75 to 11.18.5. And July wheat's off 5.5 to 592. Live cattle down, lean hogs up. This is the Ohio AgDat.
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0: abundant sunshine in the forecast for the rest of today. We have high pressure nose again, highs upper 70s with slightly lower humidity, settling to the mid to upper 50s tonight and sunny tomorrow, the high low 80s. A couple of showers returning Wednesday night, isolated thunderstorms by Thursday. I'm meteorologist Jennifer Naramore on Uplifting and Encouraging the River.
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0: uplifting and encouraging the river. I'm Joe. So maybe with your kids coming back from school, you know, they're at home now for the summer. There's these snacks or these meals that they just kind of go to. And as an adult, you feel like, you know what? I really shouldn't like these. And some of the food that these kids have, it's so good. Uncrustables, kind of a kid food, but everybody likes those, right? I was talking with a coworker today who had these little like fruit cups with them. And he goes, yeah, I'm having these because, you know, my kids, they don't want them. And I'm like, he said, I think they're great. So we got talking about the things that we liked as adults that we probably should have outgrown. Like an ice cream baseball helmet at a stadium. You know, I love it. I think ice cream tastes better in a helmet, but there's a little part of me that's like, you know, you're pushing 40. It's a little embarrassing to be having like a full beard and then going to the men's room cleaning out an ice cream helmet. But another one too, I was thinking of Dino Nuggets. Those taste way better than regular chicken nuggets. I think the hard part for me though is like, again, pushing 40, still can't eat those without going rawr and then biting off their head first.
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1: Moving is hard. I'm Joe. It's uplifting and encouraging the river. If you've ever gone through that, you understand fully how much work it is. I'm going through that right now. It's like every few years I have to move. Usually it's like my adulthood. I've moved every couple years because I've moved to a new city. This time I'm just moving to a different part of Central Ohio, and it's going great, but it's a lot of work. Not only are you moving all your belongings, but for me, I think the toughest part of moving is getting used to the new city, especially the grocery stores, right? Like, so I live in Worthington right now. I know that Kroger there, like the back of my hand. I know every aisle. I know I'm in and out. It takes me like 5 to 10 minutes to grocery shop for the week. It's super easy. Now it's like I walk into a Kroger in my new city, and it's like I've never even been to a grocery store before. I have no idea where I'm going. It takes me an hour to do it. And it got me thinking, like, somebody should make an app, like a Kroger app, where you just type it in. You type in what Kroger you're in, and it's like a map that it pulls up where you can just find things super easy. That probably exists. But if it doesn't, somebody should make that. The
2: river. Hey, this is Brant. 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
7: Abundant sunshine in the forecast for the rest of today. We have high pressure nosing in, highs upper 70s with slightly lower humidity. Settling to the mid to upper 50s tonight and sunny tomorrow, the high low 80s. A couple of showers returning Wednesday night, isolated thunderstorms by Thursday. I'm meteorologist Jennifer Naramore on Uplifting and Encouraging the River.
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0: Once I found the river, I kind of stopped listening to the other music. I just feel like it's really important to listen to the words and the messages that are in the songs. I just feel like it's so important that it always remains on the air, and I really want to support it because I find a lot of strength from listening.
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0: So there are some things that you see that are only at your grandparents' house. I'm Joe. It's Uplifting and Encouraging, The River. Maybe there's one that's coming to your mind right now. You've never seen it anywhere else except at your grandparents' house. You can join the show. Share what that was. 800-609-1049. We're on Facebook, River Middays with Joe. I know for me, my grandfather passed away in January, and my dad has been going through the process of cleaning out his house and getting rid of some things, and he asked me fairly recently, is there anything there that I want? Short answer, not really, but I will say that one of my favorite memories of my grandparents, of their house, is they had a shag carpet, and I have not seen that anywhere else but there. It was like, I don't even know how to explain it, like avocado color green. It was ugly, if I'm being totally honest, but I have memories of it, and I would actually like a little square piece of that I could keep forever. I'm not sure I'm going to get it, but one of those things. So if there's something special that your grandparents had in their house, you can join the show. Connie, what was that for you?
1: Hi, Joe. Hey, I was going to tell you about the thing that I have that had been my grandparents'.
0: Yeah, what was that?
1: And it is an old Victorola.
0: A Victorola? I don't even know what that is.
1: Definitely long before record players ever came out. It was what they played records on.
0: Okay.
1: It was, from the best that I can tell, it was probably made back in the early 1920s. And you would lift the lid and put this real heavy clay-looking record on it. And then it had a crank handle on the side of it. And you would crank the handle, open up these doors, and there was a thing like a speaker down in there, and that would be where the sound came out, and it wasn't very good sound, but that was, you know, that was what it was.
0: Now, was it not very good sound because you didn't like the music, or was it actually the quality of it? Because I mean, nobody likes their grandparents' music.
1: Yeah, probably a little bit of both.
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0: Zach Williams on Uplifting and Encouraging the River. I'm Joe. Coming up here, July 16th through the 18th, it's concert season. There's going to be a show you're not going to want to miss. I should say a whole weekend of shows. A live music fest is happening. Man, the lineup is incredible. Lauren Daigle, We Are Messengers, Skillet, Josiah Queen. And I got to be honest, this is my first time going to it also. If you've never been before, we're going to go. We're going to be firsties together. Technically, I will say that when I was a kid, I had a DVD. It was an Audio Adrenaline concert, and that was taking place at a live festival. But I'm pretty sure it was in a different city back then. And so ever since I was a kid, I was like, you know what? I got to go to this festival someday. And that's coming up here, July 16th through the 18th. So I would love for you to go. I'm going to be there the Thursday night for sure when Skillet's there. So if you're going to go, you can learn more about a live music fest at our website, riverradio.com. The
1: 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I have to say, it's pretty exciting to go to work every day. 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
3: The River Weather. Abundant sunshine in the forecast for the rest of today. We have high pressure nose again. Highs upper 70s with slightly lower humidity. Settling to the mid to upper 50s tonight and sunny tomorrow. The high low 80s. Couple of showers returning Wednesday night. Isolated thunderstorms by Thursday. I'm meteorologist Jennifer Naramore on Uplifting and Encouraging the River.
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1: You know how you get free salsa with your chips at a taco restaurant?
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1: 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I'm not the free stuff. I'm the expensive guacamole. Because Jesus looked at you and said, worth it. You are top shelf avocados, friend.
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2: Hey, toss aside your trinkets and shiny things, mates. 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I, if ye say, and call out to me, and I'll be answering ye. I'll show ye great and mighty things, secrets and treasures you ain't never laid eyes on. Aye, now that'd be a promise fit for a true sea dog. 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The kind of truth that changes a buccaneer's course for good. The captain hears his crew, and he'll steer us straight through every storm and mystery.
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1: And this is the story that made the song.
2: What's up, y'all? It's your boy, Bay Turner, and I would love to share a little bit about the heart behind my song, Somebody's Praying. Y'all, I wrote this song when I was at total war with myself. I was stuck in patterns that I couldn't break, and I couldn't outrun this almost dark night of the soul. And I got up one morning to write a song, and this simple image came to my mind. It was my mom on her hands and knees. The Lord was showing me that she was interceding for me. And I realized in the moment, I wasn't still standing because I was strong or capable enough or good enough. I was still standing because someone else kept praying when I stopped. So I wrote this song for the moment that you realize that you've been held up the whole time because of someone else's prayers. You were carried without ever earning it. You were loved without ever deserving it.
1: The story that made the song.
0: On the river.

Tell me you have trouble asking for help without telling me you have trouble asking for help. I'm Haley. This is The River. And this thing happened where I was with Hannah from The River Morning Show. We were both going to the same place, but I had a stop to make on my own first. And where we were going, I needed a Bible there. And so I said to Hannah, I said, "Hey, can I ask you a huge favor?" And I said it like that, like a huge favor. Kind of hesitantly, she's like, "I mean, yeah, what's up?" I said, "Hey, can you please take this Bible with you and bring it for when I see you later?" She immediately relaxed, like, "That's it? That's the quote-unquote huge favor?" And she still is giving

0: 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I'm Allison Kinney. 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July corn's closing in today down 1¾ at 409¾. September corn's down 2 cents at 417¾. July soybeans are up 1¼ at 11.17. August soybeans up 1½ at 11.24. July wheat's down 10¾ at 586¾. September wheat's down 5½ at 597. And June live cattle are down 67 cents at 255.15. Thanks for joining us. 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
29: Abundant sunshine in the forecast for the rest of today. We have high pressure nose again. Highs upper 70s with slightly lower humidity. Settling to the mid to upper 50s tonight and sunny tomorrow, the high low 80s. Couple of showers returning Wednesday night. Isolated thunderstorms by Thursday. I'm meteorologist Jennifer Naramore on Uplifting and Encouraging the River.
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0: For all of my strong, independent women, the people that love us have some thoughts. I'm Haley. This is The River. And this is comedian Kev on stage on what it's like to love a hyper-independent woman.
1: If she asks you for your help and you don't help immediately, I'm talking about 0.0001 tenth of a second. Don't worry about it. I got it. I'm good. Don't worry about it. I was in the middle of something. I was just let me finish typing this last word and I got you. Never mind. You don't worry about it. That I got it so quick. I posted this on Threads and this dude responded, "Fellas, we be measuring wrong. We're measuring from when she asked. She's measuring from when she first considered asking 3 business days ago. Mm-hmm. By the time the request reaches us, she's already lost an internal debate, swallowed her pride, and decided to be vulnerable. If we hesitate, we unintentionally confirm something she tried to convince herself wasn't true. So the 'I'll just do it myself' voice wins immediately." Mm. Brother, you get it.
0: It is so hard for some of us to ask for help. I'm right there with you. But let this be your reminder. You have got people who love you and who want to be there for you. We got to let them.

0: uplifting and encouraging music is on the river.
1: And this is the story that made the song.
0: We are messengers.
2: I've done a lot of things in my life that have brought acclaim or honor or glory to me and my talents and my abilities. But I know this, and the scriptures remind me, that the only things that really matter and that will only remain when all is said and done . So friends, whatever we do today, let it be informed by those three things, by faith, hope, love. Those things matter, they last, they're permanent, and through Jesus, they change the world.
1: The story that made the song.
0: On the river. Still

0: thanks for being here. It's The River, and I'm Haley.
1: Say that again, please.
2: Say that again.
0: I don't know who needs to hear this, but it's not really a deal if you don't need it. I know. It's not fun. I am having to tell myself this over and over again with all the Prime Day and Circle Week ads coming at me because I am a sucker for a sale. I love a deal, but it's not really a deal if I don't need it. It's not really a deal if I don't need it.
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0: It's my rock. I listen to it all the time. When I'm home, it's always on all through the day, all through the night, all through the day, all through the night, all around the clock. I don't know what I'd do without it. It's such a blessing to me. I'm Connie. I am the river.
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The audacity that I had as a child was simply astounding. I'm Haley on the river, and parents, if you work outside the home, you might relate to this. I have these very vivid summer memories of when I finally got old enough to stay at home alone during the summer because both my parents worked. So it'd be like the middle of the day on a Wednesday, and I'm just chilling at home, and I would just get it in my head that I needed to call my mom at work. And this was not an easy thing to do. I did not have a cell phone at this time. I had to pick up the landline phone, dial her work number. It was not a direct line. It went to like the receptionist or whatever. And I'd have to say, "Hi, can I talk to Lorraine, please?" And then I'd sit there and wait for her to come to the phone. And then I'd just be like, "Mom, what's for dinner tonight?" In the middle of this poor woman's workday, we'd get off the phone, and I kid you not, an hour later,

0: bad monthly interest, making it hard to hold on. But we've also seen hundreds of listeners find instant relief with a cash-out refinance, cashing out some of that newfound equity their homes have grown the last 5 years to pay off that debt, and even set some aside for peace of mind. If a cash-out refinance would help your situation, we are a direct lender, one of the largest faith-based mortgage companies in the U.S., and we're specifically committed to the river at United Faith Mortgage.
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14: Next storm system rolling in Thursday and Thursday night with some rain. We'll stay clear overnight, mid-50s, and then we're going up to about 80 with sunshine on Wednesday. For Thursday, that rain gets here. Showers are likely and are high in the low 80s. I'm meteorologist Steve Hamilton on Uplifting and Encouraging the River.
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2: 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I wrote this song 2 years ago after my friend Charlotte was diagnosed with cancer. And after multiple rounds of chemotherapy and surgery, Charlotte today is cancer-free. We all know somebody who is struggling and who needs to hear the message of hope that there is a God who sees them right in the middle of their struggle and who is working all things together for their good and for His glory.
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1: 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I'm Haley, and that's coming up in two songs on the river.

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0: Look on the bright side.
1: I'm Haley on the river, helping you look on the bright side by reminding you that there are still good people and good things happening in the world. And sometimes it looks like a lifetime memory captured on film. So Steven is this guy that I saw on social media. He's a photographer who also loves soccer. And so he's been combining two of his favorite things to surprise fans at the World Cup games. He's been capturing moments using a Polaroid camera. Things like a father and son watching the game together, or a fan repping their country's jersey or flag in the stands, or even candid moments of World Cup staff taking their photo on that Polaroid camera and then instantly gifting the photo to the person. And it's such a small thing, but the look on people's faces when they see what he has captured, it's pure joy. Because for a lot of people, attending a World Cup game in the U.S., it's a once-in-a-lifetime experience, probably being shared with somebody that you're super close with. And it's the kind of moment that matters most in life. So to be gifted a captured memory of that from a total stranger, well, you can't help but smile.
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0: I am a recently converted person to the river, and I just love every minute of it. 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

0: games, the people watching, going to your local fair. It is just one of those experiences that you can't miss. And July 23rd, the Franklin County Fair in Hilliard is getting even better with the river bringing you Ohio's own Seth Schlitter in concert at the fair. And right now, you've got a chance to win your way in to the fair and the concert with a game that I am calling Blue Ribbon or Baloney. I'm Haley. This is The River. And, you know, sometimes you'll find some pretty unique contests and competitions at a fair. So unique sometimes that they don't even sound real. So you are going to be put to the test when you call 800-609-1049. I will describe a fair contest or competition, and you have to figure out if it's really something that you can win a blue ribbon for or if it's a bunch of baloney. So be caller 9 right now for a chance to play blue ribbon or baloney and win 4 tickets to see Seth Schlitter at the Franklin County Fair on July 23rd. 800-609-1049 for your chance to play.
1: 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Eggs cost what steak used to, daycare costs what college recently did, and the cost of our kids playing sports requires a pro athlete salary. 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
8: Good storm system rolling in Thursday and Thursday night with some rain. We'll stay clear overnight, mid-50s, and then we're going up to about 80 with sunshine on Wednesday. For Thursday, that rain gets here, showers are likely, and are high in the low 80s. I'm meteorologist Steve Hamilton on Uplifting and Encouraging the River.
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1: You gotta learn today. What? Things you didn't know about pregnancy. Pregnancy brain is real.
2: Oh, I knew that.
1: Small changes to the hippocampus and prefrontal cortex.
2: The what?
1: The hippocampus?
2: You said hippo and pregnant woman. I did not
1: No, it's a part of the brain. You stop it.

0: I'm Haley on the river, and the name of the game is Blue Ribbon or Baloney, where you tell me if this is a real fair contest or competition or not. And Brian from Lancaster is playing. Are you ready for this?
1: Yeah, I guess.
0: All right. I'll remind you what's on the line. It's 4 tickets to the Franklin County Fair and to the Seth Schlatter concert happening at the fair. These tickets get you into everything. And all you have to do is tell me if you think that this fair contest is blue ribbon, meaning it's real, or baloney, meaning it's baloney. Fake. Okay?
1: Yep.
0: All right. Here it is. Mullet madness. It's business in the front, party in the back when contestants are judged on the spirit, style, and proportion of their mullet. Is that blue ribbon or baloney?
1: I'll try blue ribbon just in case.
0: All right, so you think it's real?
1: Yeah.
0: Brian, mullet madness is blue ribbon. The Maryland State Fair offers a $250 cash prize and a medal to the first place winner of Mullet Madness, which is a great prize, but not as good as Seth Schlatter tickets, which you just won, my friend.
2: Woo! All right.
0: Brian, have you ever had a mullet?
1: No. I don't even know what it is.
0: The hairstyle? A mullet?
1: No.
0: You've never heard of a mullet?
1: No.
0: And you still thought it was real?
1: Yeah, it just sounded real.
0: Oh my goodness. Okay, Brian, here's your homework. You got to go look up pictures of mullets.
1: Okay, I'll do that now.

0: Glad you're here. It's the River. I'm Haley. And having a station like the River, it matters because so much of life is a mental battle. That's what I'm learning, that there is so much stuff every single day you can't control, but your brain space and what you allow in, it's a huge piece of the puzzle. And Callie's found that to be true.
1: I've been listening to it for a few years now, and it just really helped transform my life and renew my mind. And I just am so passionate about God's word being put out there through music.
0: Being able to surround yourself with God's truth in music, being able to have a place where you can come be encouraged, a place where you can have fun and laugh, it helps you get your mind right to be able to face the world each day. It helps me get my mind right. So thank you for giving to make it possible at givetotheriver.com.
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0: 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I'm Marissa. I'm from Westerville, Ohio, and I am the River.
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I'm Haley. This is The River. And that's especially true when I'm listening to this song from Chandler Moore, God, I'm Just Grateful.

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1: You know how you get free salsa with your chips at a taco restaurant?
2: Yeah.
1: Well, I want you to look at that salsa and say, that is not me. I'm not the free stuff. I'm the expensive guacamole. Because Jesus looked at you and said, worth it. You are top shelf avocados, friend.
2: Okay.

0: whether it's Prime Days or Circle Week. It's all about the deals right now. I'm Haley on the River, and I will be the first to tell you that I think getting a good deal is one of life's great thrills. I love a deal. But here's what I don't love. I've started noticing discontentment creep into my life because every time I open up social media, there's somebody being like, look how cute my house is. Yours can look like this too if you just buy these things. Look how cool my clothes are. You can look like this too if you just buy these things. Look how beautiful my skin is. You can look like this too if you just buy these things. Like everything is about buying something. And people, like that's literally their job, to influence you to buy stuff. And I started noticing like I would be fine with the things that I had until I saw what someone else had. And then I'd start to think, well, like maybe mine's not good enough. Maybe my life would be better if I just bought this thing. And none of that stuff ever fulfills like that. Like it just doesn't work like that. And so you are the boss of your own money and of your own life. If you choose to get a deal, that's okay. But I just wanted you to know that if you choose not to spend, that's okay too.
1: Starting your own business is scary. My dad has been in the mortgage business since before dads were saying, I'll turn this car around. And me, over two decades now. But when we decided to start our own mortgage company together, it was scary. So we sat down and committed to do a few things different in hopes that we'd survive.

0: seems to be a season of laughter. 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But for many kids born with treatable disabilities, summer is just another season of suffering, honestly. 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
11: Quick storm system rolling in Thursday and Thursday night with some rain. We'll stay clear overnight, mid-50s, and then we're going up to about 80 with sunshine on Wednesday. For Thursday, that rain gets here, showers are likely, and are high in the low 80s. I'm meteorologist Steve Hamilton on Uplifting and Encouraging the River.
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1: Good from Matthew West has been the top song on the river for the last 5 weeks in a row. 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
1: Thankfully, on the road and in your life, God is already there, and nothing is a surprise to Him. This is The River.

0: It's just another reason to love where you live. Coming up in two songs on the river, it's good to know the new attraction that's coming to Ohio.
1: I have felt the deepest loss. I have questioned if you could. And when it led me to the cross, only then I

0: I'm Haley. This is The River. Sharing something that's good to know today.
1: I'm glad to know that.
0: As if we needed more reasons to love living in Ohio and to love the Columbus Zoo and Aquarium, they announced that a brand new addition is coming. The Wolf Aquarium. This thing is going to be massive. It's going to house more than 1 million gallons of freshwater and seawater habitats. It's going to have more than 10,000 aquatic animals representing more than 300 species. Huge! Crazy! This is going to be awesome. And it's going to be broken down into kind of like five major sections. So it'll be the Amazon River Basin. That'll include things like stingrays and piranhas. Then there'll be like the Pacific Northwest section. That'll include some immersive tide pools, which will be really cool. Then there'll be the main section is open ocean. So that'll have things like coral reefs, sharks, and tropical fish. Then there's the Indo-Pacific Reef, which will be basically all of the current species that are living at the zoo's aquarium. That'll be their new home. But then this is the coolest one to me. The Scioto River is going to be represented. So this is one of Ohio's most important waterways, and this will highlight things like paddlefish and lake sturgeon. But what's so cool is that this new aquarium is going to be the first facility to recognize the Scioto as its own ecosystem. Just reppin' Ohio. So we will have to exercise some patience before getting to enjoy the new Wolf Aquarium. It's expected to open in 2029. But it sounds like it's going to be worth the wait.
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0: Brant and Sherry on uplifting and encouraging the river.
1: Yeah, not sure what to tell you if you don't see what's going on out here.
0: Where?
1: Well, other radio shows will do, oh, it's National Day of whatever.
0: Sure.
1: And I'm not going to do that because I don't know who decides this, what secret cabal, what internationalist, whatever it is.
0: Some people are just having fun, Brant.
1: Okay. Today. Cannoli Day. Okay, cannoli, great.
0: Oh, cannoli. Okay. Also,
1: Cherry Tart Day.
0: Oh, I don't like cherry tarts.
1: Also, it's not about what you like. It's also Fudge Day.
0: Oh, my goodness.
1: It's also Apple Strudel Day. What are they trying to do to us?
0: I don't know.
1: Oh, you need to participate. You need to have apple strudel and cherry tart and fudge and cannoli.
0: Yes, because it's a lot of calories. I see what you're saying.
1: Uh-huh. But they don't have our health in mind.
0: I don't even know who they are, but apple strudel when it's heated.
1: I don't know who they are either, and that is the problem.

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2: How many times can you hear the same lie before you start to believe it?

0: Mayor Brent and Sherry on uplifting and encouraging the river.
1: Check it out. We have Brent's three things. Is this the right song?
2: Yes, it is.
1: It is?
2: Mm-hmm.
1: Cool. All right.
2: That tells you how long it's been since we've done
1: exactly.
2: it.
1: Exactly. I
2: forgot.
1: I know
2: what the music
1: is. My own music. All right. Three things, hopefully encouraging to you and helpful. Three things today. Three things that humble people don't do.
2: Ooh, okay.
1: That's actually really freeing.
2: Okay.
1: So as we grow in humility, mm-hmm. it actually is freeing. One of them is, let's start with this, pretend. Mm. What I mean by that, we don't have to act like we have inside knowledge that we really don't have.

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6: Next storm system rolling in Thursday and Thursday night with some rain. We'll stay clear overnight, mid-50s, and then we're going up to about 80 with sunshine on Wednesday. For Thursday, that rain gets here, showers are likely, and are high in the low 80s. I'm meteorologist Steve Hamilton on Uplifting and Encouraging the River.
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0: the river. We're Brant and Sherry.
1: Doing Brant's three things is three things that humble people don't do. And it's really freeing not to do this stuff. Here's the third one. Coerce. You see this with Jesus. He just doesn't coerce people. He has the power.
0: Ever. He never did it.
1: He never does.
0: That's true.
1: He has the power. I mean, you and I don't have the power to actually control other people. He actually does. And he doesn't do it. That's humility in and of itself. We aren't able to control other people. When I'm humble, I don't try. When I'm

0: listen to you guys all the time. You're changing lives. I think you're doing the Lord's work as good as the missionaries even. Maybe reaching out and touching a lot of people.
1: I am Jeff, and I am the river.
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0: It's Brant and Sherry on the river.
1: This is really freeing. Things that humble people don't do. We did one about pretending. And here's the second one, presuming. If you're humble, you realize, I don't know, really. I can't read minds.
0: Those three words, I don't know.
1: I don't know. Exactly. Yes. You can say, I don't know. Mm-hmm. You don't have to confabulate, meaning coming up with a story, mm-hmm. when you actually don't know. Somebody asks you something, I actually don't know. Mm-hmm. Well, do you think this person was thinking, I don't know.
0: Yeah.
1: Well, where do you think, in this, you know, his motivation? Well, I don't know.
0: Yeah.
1: I don't. I mean, I can know some things, there's some things I can't, and I can own that. And it's, again, it's actually really freeing. You also don't know what the future is going to be. Mm-hmm. So there's a humility in saying, you know, this is the plan, but it is a Lord willing thing.
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7: 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I was paying high interest rates, and it just wasn't getting any better. And I knew I had to do something. 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I'm paying off my debt, I'm saving thousands, and things are really looking up. I love it.
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1: Let the words connect you to Jesus in a new way today. Uplifting and encouraging. The River.

0: grave robber.
1: It's Brant and Sherry on the river.
2: What is the essence of being human? Well, that's a big question.
1: Mm-hmm.
2: Created in the image of God.
1: Mm-hmm.
2: But I think some people will look at, you'll look back in time and I'll say, well, at one point, apparently they defined themselves by whether they could identify which pictures had a crosswalk in them or a stoplight. And
1: or
2: they could
1: a bicycle.
2: Click on those just to prove.
1: Yeah. And it's so stressful.
2: Yeah, totally. Okay, so that brings up another interesting philosophical question. Okay, click all the ones that have motorcycles in them. Okay, well, half the front tires in this.
1: Yes.
2: So is that a motorcycle?
1: Do you consider that?
2: Is it?
1: Well, here's what I'm thinking.
2: Or is it just a tire at that point?
1: Does the computer consider that a motorcycle? Will it consider, if I click
2: that's
1: it,
2: what I'm saying too.
1: Will it know that I'm a human?
2: That's what I mean too.
1: Yes.
2: Does it know that I'm struggling with this? What is a motorcycle? At what point does something become a motorcycle? Or how many parts do you subtract where, okay, that's not a motorcycle anymore? Right?
1: Yes.
2: So it's like the ship of Theseus. This is a classic problem.
1: Of course. Just to get my bank balance.
2: That's what makes us human. We don't understand this.